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3: Fox News, I'm Paul Stevens. Isaiah is now a Category 2 hurricane rolling toward the Gulf Coast. Florida Governor Ron DeSantis.
4: You are going to see potential for storm surge all the way down the Florida Panhandle. You will start to see a risk of tornadoes prior to the eye of the storm reaching landfall.
3: Closures, evacuations, and shutdowns already underway. New charges against former Venezuelan President Nicolas Maduro and his wife, Celia Flores.
5: Maduro, Flores, and other Venezuelan leaders tried to silence political opposition through murder and threats to murder victims' families, electric shock, asphyxiation, starvation, so-called punishment cells, beatings, and rape.
3: U.S. Attorney for the Southern District of New York, Jamie McDonald. 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
8: From the Tri-County Weather Center, partly cloudy tonight, 48 will be your low. Friday, sunny and 75. Friday night, clear, 58. And Saturday, sunny and 82. To see the extended forecast, visit our website, WKVI.com.

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0: 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It's Vinyl Gold, WKBI.
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2: Fox News, I'm Tom Rigotti. Hurricane ECS is expected to make landfall along the Gulf Coast late Friday. Fox Weather's Haley Myers in Mobile, Alabama.
3: We have hurricane warnings in effect for portions of the coast, along with storm surge warnings and watches as that surge becomes a growing concern. A peak surge, especially for Mobile Bay, could be anywhere as much as 7 feet on top of astronomical high tide. Multiple state governors have declared states of emergency while mandatory and voluntary evacuations are underway.
2: The storm is expected to track east toward Florida. Convicted mass shooter's execution can be seen live. Fox's Jared Halpern reports.
4: The December execution of Nadal Hassan will be live-streamed, the Pentagon says. Hassan was convicted of killing 13 people and injuring dozens more in a mass shooting at Fort Hood in Texas in 2009.
2: Hassan was an Army psychiatrist at the time. America's listening to Fox News.
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7: From the Tri-County Weather Center, partly cloudy tonight, 48 will be your low. Friday, sunny and 75. Friday night clear, 58, and Saturday sunny and 82. To see the extended forecast, visit our website, WKVI.com.

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5: News. I'm Tom Rigotti. Hurricane Isaias is expected to make landfall along the Gulf Coast late Friday. Fox Weather's Haley Myers in Mobile, Alabama.
6: We have hurricane warnings in effect for portions of the coast, along with storm surge warnings and watches as that surge becomes a growing concern. A peak surge, especially for Mobile Bay, could be anywhere as much as 7 feet on top of astronomical high tide. Multiple state governors have declared states of emergency while mandatory and voluntary evacuations are underway.
5: The storm is expected to track east toward Florida. Convicted mass shooter's execution can be seen live. Fox's Jared Halpern reports.
7: The December execution of Nadal Hassan will be live-streamed, the Pentagon says. Hassan was convicted of killing 13 people and injuring dozens more in a mass shooting at Fort Hood in Texas in 2009.
5: Hassan was an Army psychiatrist at the time. 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
10: From the Tri-County Weather Center, partly cloudy tonight, 48 will be your low. Friday, sunny and 75. Friday night, clear, 58. And Saturday, sunny and 82. To see the extended forecast, visit our website, WKVI.com.

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0: sit back and enjoy the Stylistics. The Hollies. 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
1: 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In chemistry, I learned that no one likes me. 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And in physics, I learned that I'm a loser.
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3: Fox News, I'm Tom Rigotti. Communities along the Gulf Coast are bracing for Hurricane Isaias. Fox Weather's Steve Bender reports.
4: Likely will continue to strengthen on approach. Landfall is anticipated to be Friday night, 9 p.m. till midnight, with that storm surge up to 7 feet, excessive rain that could count up to 15 inches in isolated spots. And you can look at wind gusts at the surface north of 100 miles per hour, leading to widespread power outages.
3: A man has been wounded in New York City, shot by ICE agents in the Bronx. Marcelo Deza tells reporters he heard the gunshots and neighbors told him immigration enforcement was involved.
5: Then I saw the police coming around, which I knew something, you know, happened, everything, but I didn't know it was ICE.
3: Agents say they were attempting to arrest a person from the Dominican Republic who had a prior arrest conviction. The man was taken to a hospital, condition unknown. 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
7: From the Tri-County Weather Center, partly cloudy tonight, 48 will be your low. Friday, sunny and 75. Friday night, clear, 58. And Saturday, sunny and 82. To see the extended forecast, visit our website, WKVI.com.

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2: News. I'm Ted Linder. Hurricane Isaias, now a Category 2 storm, expected to make landfall on the Gulf Coast Friday night. Fox Weather's Haley Meyer.
3: We have hurricane warnings in effect for portions of the coast, along with storm surge warnings and watches, as that surge becomes a growing concern. A peak surge, especially for Mobile Bay, could be anywhere as much as 7 feet on top of astronomical high tide. Multiple state governors have declared states of emergency, while mandatory and voluntary evacuations are underway.
2: Stay up to date with the latest on the storm with the Fox Weather app. And a convicted mass shooter's execution going to be live streamed. Fox's Jared Halpern.
4: The December execution of Nidal Hassan will be live streamed, the Pentagon says. Hassan was convicted of killing 13 people and injuring dozens more in a mass shooting at Fort Hood in Texas in 2009.
2: Hassan was an Army psychiatrist at the time. 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
6: From the Tri-County Weather Center, partly cloudy tonight, 48 will be your low. Friday, sunny and 75. Friday night, clear, 58. And Saturday, sunny and 82. To see the extended forecast, visit our website, WKVI.com.

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6: News. I'm Sue Guzman. Hurricane Isaias is expected to make landfall along the Gulf Coast late Friday. Fox Weather's Haley Myers in Mobile, Alabama.
7: We have hurricane warnings in effect for portions of the coast, along with storm surge warnings and watches as that surge becomes a growing concern. A peak surge, especially for Mobile Bay, could be anywhere as much as 7 feet on top of astronomical high tide. Multiple state governors have declared states of emergency while mandatory and voluntary evacuations are underway.
6: Isaias packing maximum sustained winds of 105 miles an hour. A convicted mass shooter's execution is going to be made public. Fox's Jared Halpern.
8: The December execution of Nidal Hassan will be live streamed, the Pentagon says. Hassan was convicted of killing 13 people and injuring dozens more in a mass shooting at Fort Hood in Texas in 2009.
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13: 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Tonight, partly cloudy, low 45. Tomorrow, sunny, high 65. Tomorrow night, clear with the temperature dropping to 40. Tuesday, sunny, high 69. Wednesday, sunny skies, warming up to 73. I'm Roger Davis. 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

0: 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Tonight, partly cloudy, low 45. Tomorrow, sunny, high 65. Tomorrow night, clear with the temperature dropping to 40. Tuesday, sunny, high 69. Wednesday, sunny skies, warming up to 73. I'm Roger Davis. For your local forecast 24/7, visit WKVI.com.
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1: Hey, is this your situation? Grab a cup of coffee and be here with me, Tim Murray, Winnemac lawyer, as I discuss stories, cases, and topics on estate planning, elder law, family issues, and more every Saturday after the news at 7 a.m. Central, 8 a.m. Eastern Time. K-9!

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1: News. I'm Ted Linder. Hurricane Isaias is now a Category 2 storm, expected to make landfall on the Gulf Coast Friday night. National Hurricane Center Director Michael Brennan stressing the concerns about wind damage from the storm.
2: We also have the potential for strong hurricane force winds, damaging winds along portions of the Mississippi, Alabama, and Florida Gulf Coast. The danger for that high winds and some wind damage extends well inland into portions of Alabama and Georgia as well.
1: The storm now with sustained winds of 105 miles an hour. Follow the latest on the storm with the Fox Weather app. And ICE agents have shot and wounded a 28-year-old man in New York City during an attempted arrest on Thursday while a 5-year-old child sat in the back of an SUV. The shooting sparking an angry reaction from bystanders. The man shot in the neck but is expected to survive. The child was not hurt. Federal agents reportedly investigating possible gang links. 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
4: 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Tonight, partly cloudy, low 45. Tomorrow, sunny, high 65. Tomorrow night, clear with the temperature dropping to 40. Tuesday, sunny, high 69. Wednesday, sunny skies, warming up to 73. I'm Roger Davis. For your local forecast 24/7, visit WKVI.com.
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0: 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Tonight, partly cloudy, low 45. Tomorrow, sunny, high 65. Tomorrow night, clear with the temperature dropping to 40. Tuesday, sunny, high 69. Wednesday, sunny skies, warming up to 73. I'm Roger Davis. For your local forecast 24/7, visit WKVI.com.
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What do all these artists have in common? 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
1: News. I'm Sue Guzman. Communities along the Gulf Coast bracing for Hurricane Isaias. National Hurricane Director Michael Brennan.
2: Also have the potential for strong hurricane force winds, damaging winds along portions of the Mississippi, Alabama, and Florida Gulf Coast. The danger for that high winds and some wind damage extends well inland into portions of Alabama and Georgia as well.
1: Isaias expected to make landfall between Friday night and early Saturday morning. Anti-ICE protesters clashing with police in New York after a man was shot and wounded by ICE agents. Mayor Azora Mandani.
3: I have been on the phone with President Trump and Secretary Mullen negotiating the release of the man ICE agents shot. Those negotiations were unsuccessful.
1: Agents said they were attempting to arrest a person from the Dominican Republic who had a prior grand larceny conviction and a history of other arrests. America's listening to Fox News.
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7: 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Tonight, partly cloudy, low 45. Tomorrow, sunny, high 65. Tomorrow night, clear with the temperature dropping to 40. Tuesday, sunny, high 69. Wednesday, sunny skies, warming up to 73. I'm Roger Davis. For your local forecast 24/7, visit WKVI.com.
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0: 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Tonight, partly cloudy, low 45. Tomorrow, sunny, high 65. Tomorrow night, clear with the temperature dropping to 40. Tuesday, sunny, high 69. Wednesday, sunny skies, warming up to 73. I'm Roger Davis. For your local forecast 24/7, visit WKVI.com.
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1: Fox News, I'm Ted Lindner. Convicted mass shooter's execution will be live streamed. Fox's Jared Halpern.
2: The December execution of Nidal Hassan will be live streamed, the Pentagon says. Hassan was convicted of killing 13 people and injuring dozens more in a mass shooting at Fort Hood in Texas in 2009.
1: Hassan was an Army psychiatrist at the time. And Hurricane Isaias, now a Category 2 storm with winds of 105 miles an hour, expected to make landfall along the Gulf Coast Friday night. National Hurricane Center Director Michael Brennan stressing the concerns about wind damage from the storm.
3: We also have the potential for strong hurricane force winds, damaging winds along portions of the Mississippi, Alabama, and Florida Gulf Coast. The danger for that high winds and some wind damage extends well inland into portions of Alabama and Georgia as well.
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6: 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Tonight, partly cloudy, low 45. Tomorrow, sunny, high 65. Tomorrow night, clear with the temperature dropping to 40. Tuesday, sunny, high 69. Wednesday, sunny skies, warming up to 73. I'm Roger Davis. For your local forecast 24/7, visit WKVI.com.
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0: 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Tonight, partly cloudy, low 45. Tomorrow, sunny, high 65. Tomorrow night, clear with the temperature dropping to 40. Tuesday, sunny, high 69. Wednesday, sunny skies, warming up to 73. I'm Roger Davis. For your local forecast 24/7, visit WKVI.com.
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1: Fox News, I'm Ted Lindner. Convicted mass shooter's execution will be live streamed. Fox's Jared Halpern.
2: The December execution of Nidal Hassan will be live streamed, the Pentagon says. Hassan was convicted of killing 13 people and injuring dozens more in a mass shooting at Fort Hood in Texas in 2009.
1: Hassan was an Army psychiatrist at the time. And Hurricane Isaias, now a Category 2 storm with winds of 105 miles an hour, expected to make landfall along the Gulf Coast Friday night. National Hurricane Center Director Michael Brennan stressing the concerns about wind damage from the storm.
3: We also have the potential for strong hurricane force winds, damaging winds along portions of the Mississippi, Alabama, and Florida Gulf Coast. The danger for that high winds and some wind damage extends well inland into portions of Alabama and Georgia as well.
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6: 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Tonight, partly cloudy, low 45. Tomorrow, sunny, high 65. Tomorrow night, clear with the temperature dropping to 40. Tuesday, sunny, high 69. Wednesday, sunny skies, warming up to 73. I'm Roger Davis. For your local forecast 24/7, visit WKVI.com.
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0: 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Tonight, partly cloudy, low 45. Tomorrow, sunny, high 65. Tomorrow night, clear with the temperature dropping to 40. Tuesday, sunny, high 69. Wednesday, sunny skies, warming up to 73. I'm Roger Davis. For your local forecast 24/7, visit WKVI.com.
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1: News. I'm Ted Linder. A federal immigration officer shot and wounded a Dominican national during a targeted enforcement operation in New York City Thursday. The suspected illegal immigrant survived. New York City Police Commissioner Jessica Tisch.
2: He has two prior arrests in New York City, one for robbery in 2023, in which he pleaded guilty to fourth degree grand larceny and received 5 years probation. And one for criminal sale of a controlled substance in 2025, which is still pending.
1: Officials also confirming there was also a five-year-old in the car during the shooting, the child not harmed. And Hurricane Isaias, a Category 2 storm expected to make landfall along the Gulf Coast tonight. National Hurricane Center Director Michael Brennan.
3: We also have the potential for strong hurricane force winds, damaging winds along portions of the Mississippi, Alabama, and Florida Gulf Coast. The danger for that, high winds and some wind damage extends well inland into portions of Alabama and Georgia as well.
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5: The Knox Community School Board will consider employee pay increases, classroom supply stipends, and other matters during its meeting this upcoming Monday, October 12th.
6: I'm Becca Shepherd from the WKVI Information Center.
5: The board will begin with approval of previous meeting minutes, public comments, and personnel recommendations, including resignations, new hires, a transfer, a termination, and extracurricular appointments. Under business, the board will hold a public hearing on the proposed 2027 budget, capital projects fund plan, and bus replacement fund plan. The board is also scheduled to consider setting a budget adoption meeting for October 26th. Meetings will review the treasurer's report, vendor usage report, claims, donations, fundraisers, proposed 2027 board meeting dates, and an affidavit for payment. The board will also consider a proposed $1 per hour pay increase for classified employees, with an additional $3 added to the daily base rate for bus drivers. These proposed increases would be retroactive to July 1st, 2026. Another recommendation would offer ChatRx, a telehealth program, to employees who are not eligible for health insurance through the school corporation. The program would cost $4 per month per participating employee paid by the corporation. The board will also consider a one-time $100 classroom supply stipend for teachers and a bid recommendation for the pool air handling unit. The meeting will be held Monday, October 12th at 6 p.m. Central Time at the School Corporation's Administrative Office, and the meeting is open to the public. The Starr County Commissioners will hold a special meeting this upcoming Wednesday, October 14th, in order to discuss health insurance renewal. According to the meeting notice, this special meeting is scheduled for 3:30 p.m. Central Time and will be held in the Annex 1 meeting room, which is located at 53 East Mound Street in Knox. The public is invited to attend this meeting. The Pulaski County Election Board will hold a public meeting this upcoming Monday, October 12th, in order to address a challenge involving an absentee ballot application. According to the meeting notice, the board will discuss an ABS 20 challenge form regarding an absentee application. The meeting is scheduled to take place Monday, October 12th at 9 a.m. Eastern Time. It will be held on the ground floor of the Pulaski County Courthouse, which is located at 112 East Main Street in Winnemac. The public is invited to attend this meeting. For more information, contact Pulaski County Clerk Jolynn Bainey at 574-946-3313. The Pulaski County Municipal Unit Strategic Task Force, or MUST, will meet on Tuesday, October 13th to discuss local income tax provisions and a possible tax distribution agreement. The Pulaski County Council is convening the task force to review the county's local income tax provisions and to determine whether members can reach a unanimous agreement concerning the distribution of local income tax revenue and the county's maximum local income tax rates. According to the meeting notice, state law allows the task force to seek a unanimous agreement, but no agreement is required. The meeting is intended to provide an opportunity for discussion and consideration of the issues. This meeting is scheduled for Tuesday, October 13th at 9:30 a.m. Eastern Time and will be held in Room 201 of the Pulaski County Courthouse, located at 112 East Main Street in Winnemac. The public is invited to attend this meeting.
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8: From the Tri-County Weather Center, 30% chance of showers today and a high of 74. Tonight, 10% chance of rain and a low of 58. For the weekend, sunny on Saturday, 81 the high, 30% chance of showers Saturday night and a low of 59. For Sunday, 30% chance of rain, 71. Sunday night, cloudy and 56. Your outlook for Monday, sunny and a high of 80. To see the extended forecast, visit our website, WKVI.com.

0: Our community hospital, Pulaski Memorial Hospital. CEO Steve Jarosinski is here talking about the hospital's mission, quality care closer to home, and how the team works to fulfill that mission.
1: It's a critical access, smaller hospital. There are certain things that we can do and do very well, and that's our goal. Primary care is for sure one of those, and we're just committed to providing those services, and those help feed some of the specialty services that we do at the hospital, whether that be general surgery, orthopedic surgery. Certainly our imaging and lab departments are big for us, and a whole another plethora of smaller service lines that we're able to offer. Our providers, I think they've all chosen to work in rural communities, which I think is, in and of itself is unique. And so couldn't be happier with the quality of providers that we have, the number of providers that we have, and just the way that they go about their business and really do treat their patients like family.
0: Pulaski Memorial Hospital, quality care closer to home.

Finally, Friday, Kenny Loggins, I'm All Right. Do you know what movie that was from? Think about it long and hard. I know you know. I know you know it. You probably haven't seen the movie in a long time, but you know where it's from? All right, Caddyshack. Now, the thing about that is, Kenny Loggins was like the king of movie songs in the 80s. I loved it, man. I was in radio then, and man, everything he came out with was gold. I mean, just radio gold, and this was one of them. And now you'll say, oh my gosh, it's just such an old song and whatever. I'm not crazy about Footloose anymore, but I always liked this song. And also Journey. Man, they were the biggest. I still listen to their stuff. But anyway, just letting you know, that came out years and years and years ago, kids. But Caddyshack, you ever have a chance to watch that, there you go. All right, what do we got going on today? Well, we'll find out what National Day is. We'll see what else is happening. Any other cool things? It is Friday, so we're going to take it easy. Hey, if you, also to let you know, you can always go to our website at WKVI.com, and we have a trick-or-treat hours and stuff tab there on the website. Becca is updating that as we go along. She's putting trunk-or-treat stuff in there, when Halloween times are for trick-or-treat, and all that stuff is on that page. 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

0: The Knox Community School Board will consider employee pay increases, classroom supply stipends, and other matters during its meeting this upcoming Monday, October 12th. More details during your 6 a.m. local news. Also coming up at 6, the City of Knox Water Department will begin flushing fire hydrants throughout the city on Monday, October 12th. More details coming up at 6. I'm Becca Shepherd from the WKVI Information Center.
1: From the Tri-County Weather Center, 30% chance of showers today and a high of 74. Tonight, 10% chance of rain and a low of 58. For the weekend, sunny on Saturday, 81 the high. 30% chance of showers Saturday night and a low of 59. For Sunday, 30% chance of rain, 71. Sunday night, cloudy and 56. Your outlook for Monday, sunny and a high of 80. To see the extended forecast, visit our website, WKVI.com.

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K99.3, Letty Dessauer in for Rich Wall. And Rich will be back on Monday. So, you know, usually when I fill in, I always get the crappy national days. Like, yeah, well, yesterday wasn't bad. Yesterday was the fluffer nutter and it was pierogi day. Okay, that wasn't bad. Today's National Moldy Cheese Day? Really? There's actually a day for this? Yeah, we'll go more over this and, oh my gosh. And there's other things for today, but there's so, like, National Curious Event Day. And we're not going to talk about that. I mean, come on, man. But you know what we will do? We'll listen to Journey, which this Journey Escape album was one of the first albums, well, it wasn't an album, one of the first CDs I ever heard from a CD Walkman. Yeah, does that make me old? Yeah, you bet.

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1: It is time to get you ready for Week 8 Indiana High School football as we look around our area teams here on WKVI. The West Central Trojans are hosting Frontier tonight. Scheduled kickoff time is 7 p.m. Eastern. The Culver Cavaliers, they are hosting North Miami. Their kickoff time is also 7 Eastern. The Knox Redskins are on the road at Bremen. You'll be able to catch that game on our other station, Max 98.3, with Rusty Nixon and Joe McKee. They are planning to go live at 7 Eastern, 6 Central, as the Knox Redskins are hoping to take on the Bremen Lions and come out victorious in that Indiana Northern State Conference battle. The North Judson-St. Pierre Blue Jays are hosting Caston tonight, 6:30 p.m. Central is their scheduled kickoff time. And then for our game, two of our area teams clash as the Winnemac Warriors host the South Central Satellites. Myself, along with sideline sports analyst Chris McGowan, will be going live at 7 Eastern, 6 Central. You won't want to miss it. It's Indiana High School Football Week 8 action on Giant FM's WKVI and Max 98.3.

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1: Fox News, I'm Sue Guzman. Communities along the Gulf Coast bracing for Hurricane Isaias. National Hurricane Director Michael Brennan.
2: Also have the potential for strong hurricane force winds, damaging winds along portions of the Mississippi, Alabama, and Florida Gulf Coast. The danger for that high winds and some wind damage extends well inland into portions of Alabama and Georgia as well.
1: Isaias expected to make landfall between late tonight and early tomorrow morning. Anti-ICE protesters clashing with police in New York after a man was shot and wounded by ICE agents. Mayor Zoran and Mamdani.
3: I have been on the phone with President Trump and Secretary Mullen negotiating the release of the man ICE agents shot. Those negotiations were unsuccessful.
1: Agents said they were trying to arrest a person from the Dominican Republic with a grand larceny conviction and other arrests. America's listening to Fox News.
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5: The Knox Community School Board will consider employee pay increases, classroom supply stipends, and other matters during its meeting this upcoming Monday, October 12th.
6: I'm Becca Shepherd for Stark County Family Dentistry from the WKVI Information Center.
5: The board will begin with approval of previous meeting minutes, public comments, and personnel recommendations, including resignations, new hires, a transfer, a termination, and extracurricular appointments. Under business, the board will hold a public hearing on the proposed 2027 budget, capital projects fund plan, and bus replacement fund plan. The board is also scheduled to consider setting a budget adoption meeting for October 26th. Meetings will review the treasurer's report, vendor usage report, claims, donations, fundraisers, proposed 2027 board meeting dates, and an affidavit for payment. The board will also consider a proposed $1 per hour pay increase for classified employees, with an additional $3 added to the daily base rate for bus drivers. These proposed increases would be retroactive to July 1st, 2026. Another recommendation would offer ChatRx, a telehealth program, to employees who are not eligible for health insurance through the school corporation. The program would cost $4 per month per participating employee paid by the corporation. The board will also consider a one-time $100 classroom supply stipend for teachers and a bid recommendation for the pool air handling unit. The meeting will be held Monday, October 12th at 6 p.m. Central Time at the School Corporation's administrative office, and the meeting is open to the public. The City of Knox Water Department will begin flushing fire hydrants throughout the city on Monday, October 12th. According to a press release from Knox Mayor Dennis Eastock, crews will flush hydrants during the overnight hours from 9 p.m. to 5 a.m., beginning Monday, October 12th, and continuing through Friday, October 16th. Residents may notice their tap water appearing brown as a result of the flushing. City officials say the water is still safe to drink and can be cleared by running cold water from a bathtub or outside faucet. Anyone with questions can contact the Knox Mayor's office at 574-772-4553 or the Knox Water Department at 574-772-3032. Both of those numbers can also be found online at WKVI.com. The Eastern Pulaski Community School Board will consider adopting the corporation's 2027 budget during its meeting this upcoming Monday, October 12th. The meeting will begin with a spotlight on education presentation, approval of the agenda, public comments, and consent agenda items involving minutes, financial matters, and personnel. Under action and discussion items, the board will consider adoption of the 2027 budget, including resolutions involving transfers between the education and operations funds, budget transfers, authorization of reductions, appropriations, and tax rates. The board will also consider resolutions to adopt the 2027 Capital Projects Fund Plan and Bus Replacement Plan. Additional agenda items include memorandums of understanding with EPTA and the Pulaski County Emergency Management Agency, field trips, and donations. The Eastern Pulaski Community School Board will meet Monday, October 12th at 5:30 p.m. Eastern Time in the Meeting Conference Center at Winnemac Community High School. This meeting is open to the public.
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9: From the Tri-County Weather Center, 30% chance of showers today and a high of 74. Tonight, 10% chance of rain and a low of 58. For the weekend, sunny on Saturday, 81 the high. 30% chance of showers Saturday night and a low of 59. For Sunday, 30% chance of rain, 71. Sunday night, cloudy and 56. Your outlook for Monday, sunny and a high of 80. To see the extended forecast, visit our website, WKVI.com.

So today is National Cheese Day. Oh, that Carly Simon song. That reminds me every time I hear that song. Now, that was from one of the 007 movies. I can't remember which one, but it was from one of those. I mean, my gosh, they've got, what, 26 of those out between Sean Connery, Roger Moore, and a few others. I just remember them. But Carly Simon, nobody does it better. I remember that more for they put together a montage of Walter Payton's best runs, and they played that song behind it. They had so much material. Usually it's like a minute and a half, 2 minutes long, and it's in and out, right? They ran the whole entire song. So 3 minutes worth of, 3.5 minutes worth of his best runs. And gosh, slow motion. I've never seen anybody. I remember watching him live back in the day, kids. And it was just so neat to watch. But anyway, here we go. National Moldy Cheese Day. I want to talk more about that a little bit later on, but I want to get the train right now. K99.3. She does.

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0: The 13th annual Harvest Food Festival is this coming Saturday. Here's Alex Haschel.
1: I can't believe it, but it's our 13th annual Harvest Food Festival this year.
0: It's always a good time.
1: Oh my gosh. The Harvest Food Festival is October 10th from 9 until 3. This is on our 10-acre farm. We have Ephraim Farm at 587 North, 700 East Kiwana, which is actually south of Lake Bruce. We have all of our wonderful vendors that have been with us through all these years, but we have a lot of amazing new vendors. So if you think that it's going to be the same thing, we've got news for you. No way. It is going to be awesome. We have music. We have food trucks. We have food vendors and crafters. Everything

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1: 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It's the Harvest Food Festival this Saturday at Lake Bruce.
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0: The Pulaski County Municipal Unit Strategic Task Force, or MUST, will meet on Tuesday, October 13th to discuss local income tax provisions and a possible tax distribution agreement. More details on this meeting are coming up at 7. Also coming up at 7, the Eastern Pulaski Community School Board will consider adopting the corporation's 2027 budget during its meeting this upcoming Monday, October 12th. More details coming up at 7. 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I'm Becca Shepherd from the WKVI Information Center.
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All right, I said we'd talk about it. Let's talk about it. National Moldy Cheese Day today. Now, cheese, basically, like blue cheese, that's mold. Swiss cheese, that's something that chews through the cheese and makes it do what it does. But I guess it's a big deal. And when they put the cheese down in the wheels, down in the caves, or whenever they go to age them, you know, real cheese, they're always covered in mold. And then they usually do a vinegar wash, they clean them up a little bit, and then there you go. But yeah, today is National Moldy Cheese Day. And now, have you ever had cheese? Well, I mean, I've had blue cheese. That's technically moldy cheese there. It's edible mold. It's got a good smell to it. Feta cheese, that's, oh my gosh. I love feta cheese, but I don't know. I can eat a ton of it, but I can't really eat a whole bunch. Now, cheese that's moldy cheese, that's okay. They can have streaks of blue, some gray, some green. And it's called penicillium. There you go. Hey, I got through that this morning. Look at that. I thought I was going to choke that up. All right, what else do they have? They're also, you need to be afraid of. It's red, brown, black, fuzzy green spots on a hard cheese like cheddar. Yeah, don't touch those. But then again, where would you be getting this unless it's in the back of your refrigerator and you should know better anyway? Right? I mean, like when you're grabbing a big block of cheese, you bought a thing of cheese you were going to, you know, maybe cut up and have with sausage and crackers, which, by the way, is pretty darn good. And you have it, you cut it open and then you've put it back in the refrigerator and it slowly slides its way all the way to the back left side. And then you go grabbing it, and it's full of green mold, or it's got some red mold on it or something. Don't, if it's got anything on it, don't, just throw it away. No matter how bad you want it, don't do it.

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1: It is time to get you ready for Week 8 Indiana High School football as we look around our area teams here on WKVI. The West Central Trojans are hosting Frontier tonight. Scheduled kickoff time is 7 p.m. Eastern. The Culver Cavaliers, they are hosting North Miami. Their kickoff time is also 7 Eastern. The Knox Redskins are on the road at Bremen. You'll be able to catch that game on our other station, Max 98.3, with Rusty Dixon and Joe McKee. They are planning to go live at 7 Eastern, 6 Central, as the Knox Redskins are hoping to take on the Bremen Lions and come out victorious in that Indiana Northern State Conference battle. The North Judson-Sampier Blue Jays are hosting Caston tonight, 6:30 p.m. Central is their scheduled kickoff time. And then for our game, two of our area teams clash as the Winamac Warriors host the South Central Satellites. Myself, along with sideline sports analyst Chris McGowan, will be going live at 7 Eastern, 6 Central. You won't want to miss it. 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
1: Fox News, I'm CJ Papa. Hurricane growing in size, making its final approach on the southeast and the northern Gulf Coast. Fox Weather's Michael Estime in Mobile.
2: It is a rush to completion in terms of preparations, not just here in downtown Mobile, but really along the northern coast of the Gulf. And that's because Isaias, as we speak right now, is only about 340 miles or so south of where we are, and it is charging toward the north.
1: Pensacola, Florida, Mayor D.C. 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
3: Draining down ponds that we have pumps on. That's cutting down limbs that look a little loose in parks.
1: This will be the first hurricane to strike the U.S. mainland since Milton 2 years ago tomorrow. Former U.N. Human Rights Chief Navi Pillay, a judge on the International Court of Justice, wins the prestigious Nobel Peace Prize in Oslo, Norway. 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
6: 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Taxpayers will need their tax identification number, which is located near the top of the second full page of their tax bill. In-person payments can also be made at the Treasurer's Office at 53 East Mound Street in Knox, Monday through Friday from 8 a.m. to 4 p.m. Central Time. The office is closed daily from noon to 1 p.m. for lunch and will also be closed Tuesday, November 3rd for Election Day. Payments may also be placed in the drop box near the north entrance of the Annex Building. Additional information can be found online at WKVI.com. The Eastern Pulaski Community School Board will consider adopting the corporation's 2027 budget during its meeting this upcoming Monday, October 12th. The meeting will begin with a spotlight on education presentation, approval of the agenda, public comments, and consent agenda items involving minutes, financial matters, and personnel. Under action and discussion items, the board will consider adoption of the 2027 budget, including resolutions involving transfers between the education and operations funds, budget transfers, authorization of reductions, appropriations, and tax rates. The board will also consider resolutions to adopt the 2027 Capital Projects Fund Plan and Bus Replacement Plan. Additional agenda items include memorandums of understanding with EPTA and the Pulaski County Emergency Management Agency, field trips, and donations. The meeting will end with the reports from principals and the superintendent, followed by board comments. The Eastern Pulaski Community School Board will meet Monday, October 12th at 5:30 p.m. Eastern Time in the Meeting Conference Center at Winnemac Community High School. This meeting is open to the public. The Pulaski County Municipal Unit Strategic Task Force, or MUST, will meet on Tuesday, October 13th to discuss local income tax provisions and a possible tax distribution agreement. The Pulaski County Council is convening the task force to review the county's local income tax provisions and to determine whether members can reach a unanimous agreement concerning the distribution of local income tax revenue and the county's maximum local income tax rates. According to the meeting notice, state law allows the task force to seek a unanimous agreement, but no agreement is required. The meeting is intended to provide an opportunity for discussion and consideration of the issues. This meeting is scheduled for Tuesday, October 13th at 9:30 a.m. Eastern Time and will be held in Room 201 of the Pulaski County Courthouse, located at 112 East Main Street in Winnemac. The public is invited to attend this meeting.
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10: From the Tri-County Weather Center, 30% chance of showers today and a high of 74. Tonight, 10% chance of rain and a low of 58. For the weekend, sunny on Saturday, 81 the high. 30% chance of showers Saturday night and a low of 59. For Sunday, 30% chance of rain, 71. Sunday night, cloudy and 56. Your outlook for Monday, sunny and a high of 80. To see the extended forecast, visit our website, WKVI.com. 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
6: 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Arrangements have been entrusted to Frayne Mortuary in Winnemac for 103-year-old Edna M. Bunnell of Pulaski County. 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
1: This is Hoosier Ag Today. It's the Friday Farm Market Preview, and it is a USDA WASDE, World Supply and Demand Outlook update coming at noon Eastern time today. Carl Setzer is here, Consus Ag Consulting. Can we expect some quiet markets before the report?
2: Wouldn't be too surprised. We were a little bit quiet going into the report today. No major changes expected to balance sheets from what we saw in September, and of course that does set us up for a potential surprise. I think we'll go through the data today and look at it, and barring a big shocking number coming out, Andy, I think we go to the sidelines. Traders wait. They've developed a habit of sitting on the sidelines over the weekend, waiting to see what develops geopolitically. I think we'll be watching that in harvest updates.
1: Carl Setzer thoughts. Carl is at Consus Ag Consulting, and I'm Andy Eubank. Hoosier Ag Today, Indiana's Farm Network.
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7: 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We have Ephraim Farm at 587 North, 700 East Kiwanis, which is actually south of Lake Bruce. 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We have food trucks. We have food vendors and crafters. Everything that you can think of, we have there just about.
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right now by Free, K99.3. Lenny Dessauer in for Rich Wallen on this wonderful Friday. Gosh, the weather's been beautiful. So I found out that there's now a Kraft mac and cheese ramen, or ramen, how do you say it? Man, I spent my college eating that. They had that way back then, too. That and I loved in the can. Is it Little Sue Ansu? I think it's Ansu. It was not biscuits and gravy. It was chicken and dumplings. I mean, it had 10,000 milligrams of salt in it, but it was fantastic. But now they've got a Kraft mac and cheese ramen. I'm going to definitely have to find out where that is. I have to definitely try. Probably what it is. I'm trying to read it here, but they're not really telling you how they're doing it. They keep saying the same thing over and over. But they're going to try to sell it next year early. And basically, it's Kraft mac and cheese, the packet, mixed with ramen noodles. Or ramen, however you say it. So, I don't know. It may not be bad at all.

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0: Stark County Commissioners will be holding a special meeting this upcoming Wednesday, October 14th, in order to discuss health insurance renewal. More details about that meeting coming up at 8. 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I'm Becca Shepherd from the WKVI Information Center.
1: You probably know that Kankakee Valley REMC is a cooperative, but do you know what that means or why it's important to you? 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
2: From the Tri-County Weather Center, 30% chance of showers today and a high of 74. Tonight, 10% chance of rain and a low of 58. For the weekend, sunny on Saturday, 81 the high, 30% chance of showers Saturday night and a low of 59. For Sunday, 30% chance of rain, 71. Sunday night, cloudy and 56. Your outlook for Monday, sunny and a high of 80. To see the extended forecast, visit our website, WKVI.com. 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
4: 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Then the Halloween fun continues with Story Hour starting October 28th. Kids are invited to wear their costumes and trick-or-treat around the library while enjoying a spooktacular story time. So grab your costumes, bring your courage, and come see what's lurking in the library. The Haunted House is 2 nights only, Friday the 16th and Saturday the 17th. We'll see you if you dare.
5: 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Of course, sponsored on air by Papa Farm Pizza. Do not forget, Saturday is the one-day Harvest Hoot Festival at Ephraim Farms near the Lake Bruce area. All the information is on the calendar. You've been hearing Alex Halloweek on the radio talk about it. Do not miss that. Oktoberfest tomorrow night in Winnemac. Yeah, some adult fun. The Pulaski County Tribe is presenting this annual event. Don't miss the Hoosier Valley Railroad Museum's pumpkin train ride season. Get your tickets. Check out the block and find out how. Enjoy the beautiful countryside. Enjoy the pumpkin patch. And then giving you a reminder about next weekend on Saturday, it is the Street Freaks Car Show in San Pierre. Sounds like a fun day, always is, when Joanne's putting something together. Starts at 9 in the morning, goes to 2 in the afternoon. And the Street Freaks, of course,

0: course, they know how to do this kind of stuff. It's car, bike, tractor show, all kinds of fun stuff going on. 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It's on WKVI's community calendar. All righty, brought to us on air by the Papa. It is Papa Farm Pizza downtown Knox. It is pizza worth driving for, 772-5888. They're open downtown Knox Tuesday through Saturday at 3 p.m.
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3: Michael Jackson, man. Michael's the only singer that can hiccup on a record and people still buy it. That had to be a mistake because don't nobody hiccup while they sing it. Michael could. Gonna make a change. For once in my life. He made up words that aren't even in the dictionary. Words like chamon. Chamon is not a word. How many people ever used the word chamon? Try it tonight. Ask somebody. Say, come on back to my house after the show. Police pull you over one night. Be like, come on, officer. You sure I was speeding? Come on. Come on. Nobody could do that like Michael could. Michael could do that. Come on. Come on. I'd hate to play Scrabble with Mike. You know he win. Mike ain't no word spelled C-H-U-M-O-N. Yet he did. Come on, I'll show you.

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1: It is time to get you ready for Week 8 Indiana High School football as we look around our area teams here on WKVI. The West Central Trojans are hosting Frontier tonight. Scheduled kickoff time is 7 p.m. Eastern. The Culver Cavaliers, they are hosting North Miami. Their kickoff time is also 7 Eastern. The Knox Redskins are on the road at Bremen. You'll be able to catch that game on our other station, Max 98.3, with Rusty Dixon and Joe McKee. They are planning to go live at 7 Eastern, 6 Central, as the Knox Redskins are hoping to take on the Bremen Lions and come out victorious in that Indiana Northern State Conference battle. The North Judson St. Pierre Blue Jays are hosting Caston tonight, 6:30 p.m. Central is their scheduled kickoff time. And then for our game, two of our area teams clash as the Winamac Warriors host the South Central Satellites. Myself, along with sideline sports analyst Chris McGowan, will be going live at 7 Eastern, 6 Central. You won't want to miss it. It's Indiana High School football Week 8 action on Giant FM's WKVI and Max 98.3.
2: Got a wedding invitation in the mail the other day. Ugh, aren't those the worst? To me, getting a wedding invitation is like getting subpoenaed. Shouldn't that one be delivered by a sheriff? I touched you. You're going. Why did they make the date so far away on the wedding invitation? Relax with your party. You're not the Olympics. And they ask you what you want to eat on the invitation? How the hell do I know what I want to eat a year from now? What do you think? September 12th, chicken or fish? What do you... They need to know now, I guess. They're gonna start raising the chickens, do you?

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1: Fox News, I'm CJ Papa. Hurricane growing in size, making its final approach on the southeast and the northern Gulf Coast. Fox Weather's Michael Estime in Mobile.
2: It is a rush to completion in terms of preparations, not just here in downtown Mobile, but really along the northern coast of the Gulf. And that's because Isaias, as we speak right now, is only about 340 miles or so south of where we are, and it is charging toward the north.
1: Pensacola, Florida, Mayor D.C. 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
3: Draining down ponds that we have pumps on. That's cutting down limbs that look a little loose in parks.
1: This will be the first hurricane to strike the U.S. mainland since Milton 2 years ago tomorrow. Former U.N. human rights chief Navi Pillay, a judge on the International Court of Justice, wins the prestigious Nobel Peace Prize in Oslo, Norway. 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
5: 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Registration is not required. Payments can also be made by phone at 1-877-690-3729 using jurisdiction code 2445. Taxpayers will need their tax identification number, which is located near the top of the second full page of their tax bill. In-person payments can also be made at the Treasurer's Office at 53 East Mound Street in Knox, Monday through Friday from 8 a.m. to 4 p.m. Central Time. The office is closed daily from noon to 1 p.m. for lunch and will also be closed Tuesday, November 3rd for Election Day. Payments may also be placed in the drop box near the north entrance of the Annex Building. Additional information can be found online at WKVI.com. The Stark County Commissioners will hold a special meeting this upcoming Wednesday, October 14th, in order to discuss health insurance renewal. According to the meeting notice, this special meeting is scheduled for 3:30 p.m. Central Time and will be held in the Annex 1 meeting room, which is located at 53 East Mound Street in Knox. The public is invited to attend this meeting. The Pulaski County Election Board will hold a public meeting this upcoming Monday, October 12th, in order to address a challenge involving an absentee ballot application. According to the meeting notice, the board will discuss an ABS 20 challenge form regarding an absentee application. The meeting is scheduled to take place Monday, October 12th at 9 a.m. Eastern Time. It will be held on the ground floor of the Pulaski County Courthouse, which is located at 112 East Main Street in Winnemac. The public is invited to attend this meeting. For more information, contact Pulaski County Clerk Jolynn Bainey at 574-946-3313. The City of Knox Water Department will begin flushing fire hydrants throughout the city on Monday, October 12th. According to a press release from Knox Mayor Dennis Eastock, crews will flush hydrants during the overnight hours from 9 p.m. to 5 a.m., beginning Monday, October 12th and continuing through Friday, October 16th. Residents may notice their tap water appearing brown as a result of the flushing. City officials say the water is still safe to drink and can be cleared by running cold water from a bathtub or outside faucet. Anyone with questions can contact the Knox Mayor's office at 574-772-4553 or the Knox Water Department at 574-772-3032. Both of those numbers can also be found online at WKVI.com.
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8: From the Tri-County Weather Center, 30% chance of showers today and a high of 74. Tonight, 10% chance of rain and a low of 58. For the weekend, sunny on Saturday, 81 the high. 30% chance of showers Saturday night and a low of 59. For Sunday, 30% chance of rain, 71. Sunday night, cloudy and 56. Your outlook for Monday, sunny and a high of 80. To see the extended forecast, visit our website, WKVI.com. 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
10: I used to work as a janitor. That was a rough gig. Mopping floors, cleaning bathrooms. I worked at this swanky law office in Midtown. Nobody looked me in the eye. Nobody talked to me. I remember one day I was mopping the floor, and a businessman slipped. And he goes, "The floor is wet. You got to put a sign down." I'm like, "I'm mopping in front of you." I am the sign. You know the little guy on the sign doing this? That's me, but in 3D. Oh, boy. The worst part was that my boss chewed me out after. He's like, "Come on, Mark, you're embarrassing me out there." I'm like, "You're embarrassed? I went to college. Let me have this one." You know, then he'd say stuff to me like, "Hey, would you learn how to mop?" I don't know, Fantasia?
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12: 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Do not forget, Saturday is the one-day Harvest Hoot Festival at Ephraim Farms near the Lake Bruce area. All the information is on the calendar. You've been hearing Alex all week on the radio talk about it. Do not miss that. Oktoberfest tomorrow night in Winnemac. Yeah, some adult fun. The Pulaski County Tribe is presenting this annual event. Don't miss the Hoosier Valley Railroad Museum's pumpkin train ride season. Get your tickets. Check out the block and find out how. Enjoy the beautiful countryside. Enjoy the pumpkin patch. And then giving you a reminder about next weekend on Saturday, it is the Street Freaks Car Show in San Pierre. Sounds like a fun day, always is, when Joanne's putting something together. Starts at 9 in the morning, goes to 2 in the afternoon. And the Street Freaks, of course, they know how to do this kind of stuff. It's car, bike, tractor show, all kinds of fun stuff going on. Music, beer garden, food trucks, cornhole tournament, raffles, 50-50, and more. 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For information, contact Joanne Bailey at 219-205-2740. It's on WKVI's community calendar. All righty, brought to us on air by the Papa. It is Papa Farm Pizza, downtown Knox. It is pizza worth driving for, 772-5888. They're open downtown Knox Tuesday through Saturday at 3 p.m.
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14: 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All the leaves are brown. And the sky is gray.
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All right, letting us hour in, Rich Wallen. Rich will be back on Monday. He's doing just fine. He'll update you on what's going on. I'm excited about this. I just found out that they are getting rid of 400 items from Pee Wee Herman's private collection. They're up for auction. I was very sad when Paul Rubens died. That was Pee Wee Herman. Loved his stuff, loved all his movies, and his show, everything. It was just hilarious. His sense of humor. He's one of those that's like, yeah, I like it, or no, I do not like it. But 400 items from the personal collection are on the auction block. And, his clothing, props, various movies and TV show stuff from Pee-wee's Playhouse. They don't list it, though. And they have some stuff that's non-Pee-wee stuff. He's got Elvis lamps, novelty ashtrays. He also has a massive collection of vintage toys. That's pretty cool. Then he's got some autographed items, different things like that. Stuff with other celebrities, scripts, posters, books. Yeah. You can go to juliansauction.com and check out some of the stuff that's going on.

0: Come to the North Judson Wayne Township Public Library if you dare. Get ready for two nights of spooky fun at our haunted library. 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Then the Halloween fun continues with Story Hour starting October 28th. Kids are invited to wear their costumes and trick-or-treat around the library while enjoying a spooktacular story time. So grab your costumes, bring your courage, and come see what's lurking in the library. The Haunted House is two nights only, Friday the 16th and Saturday the 17th. We'll see you if you dare.
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3: My name is Mary Lynn Ritchie, and I'm running for the California Township seat on the Knox School Board. 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
1: Well, right now here on Local Community Radio, it is time to catch up with folks from the tribe. Yes, I'm talking about the Pulaski County Tribe. The Pulaski County folks work hard to put this organization together. And right now I want to talk with Diana Day and Brandy Larkin. Ladies, thanks for being with me today.
2: Thanks for having us.
3: Thanks, Rich. Happy to chat with you.
1: Well, you know, let's talk a little bit about the tribe, the background. Let's refresh listeners' memories on why that you all felt it necessary, those of you that were in leadership, to get together and make an organization like this.
2: We saw an opportunity to just really bring together businesses, organizations, and residents to work collectively and collaboratively to do various projects that positively impact Pulaski County. We just wanted to reach out to all of the key stakeholders and bring us together in unity under the umbrella of positive projects in Pulaski County that have taken a lot of different components over the years. Everything from free community events to public works of art and community conversations.
1: How many years has the tribe been organized and doing this kind of work?
2: We are going on 7 years in January. Time flies.
1: It does. It truly does. Over the summer, what were some of your most recent activities and or projects?
2: Over the summer, around Mother's Day, we did Art in the Park, which is an event we've done in the past. And this year, we collaborated with the local car show. So downtown Winnemac was, you know, crawling with antique cars and local artwork. And we had lots of free activities for kids, like face painting and Mother's Day crafts. And it was a great weekend.
3: In addition to that, we've also held Fourth Friday each month, which is a free community activity with live entertainment and food trucks when we're able to get that scheduled. And we've really been working on activating the hub. So PCT now has a brick and mortar in downtown Winnemac, and we offer a lot of events.

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1: Well, this week, listeners have been hearing me talk all about the big Saturday event. It's Oktoberfest. Let's talk about it.
2: We're pretty pumped, Rich. What would you like to know? There's live music. There's a beer and wine garden. There's food court, raffles, games, our auctions. We most definitely couldn't do it without our sponsors. And right now we have three in the pipeline for that. Remax Aspire with Mackenzie Forrest, Edward Jones Winamac with Alyssa and Anthony Chapman, and One Eye Jacks with Mike and Jenny Caston. And we're super grateful for their support to help bring these components together so that a lot of the monies that are raised can go back into projects in the county and hub programming.
1: Well, a lot of the events you do are full family events, but you know, this one's a little bit, it's adult fun, right?
2: That's right. This is our only event that is 21 and over.
1: Okay. And let's give the location exactly. Where downtown is the hub of the activity?
2: The physical address is 100 West Main Street. We are catty corner from the courthouse and right across the road from One Eye Jack's Celebration Station. So we will be shutting the road down on the Market Street side of the hub and enjoying an amazing fall night that's maybe going to feel a little bit like summer at the beginning of it, but we will most definitely not complain about that weather. So right downtown Winamac.
1: And let's talk about some of the auction items and or raffle items that are going to be available?
3: We will have several items up for silent auction. We've got a signed basketball. We've got some gift baskets. We've got some great items donated by local sponsors. And we'll have some items up for live auction as well. We have a kayak donated by Healy's Home Center here in Winamac. We have a Blackstone tabletop griddle donated by Ace Hardware and Keepsakes. We have some firearms that are going to be up for live auction. And also be as a raffle. We've got some great packages that are being put together, and hopefully we'll get some nice bids on those.
2: The auction items have been nice because we've had both businesses and local residents step up and contribute items to help us raise monies this night. And there's just been such a range of things that are coming through, and they're still coming in today. You know, everything from local artwork to hand crocheted blankets to gift baskets and food oriented things. It's a really nice variety of different ways that people can play in Pulaski County, whether that be at home or out in public. The things that are coming in are very thoughtful, and we're very appreciative.
1: 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Well, we have to remind everybody, you know, if you come, you can have a great night of fun and take advantage of all that we've talked about today here on the air. But all of the fundraising goes right back into helping Pulaski County. It's a win-win.
2: That's right. And you mentioned fun. We're doing some new and unique things this year. So it's Oktoberfest, but it's your traditional Oktoberfest, but with a Midwest twist. And we're going to have some games this year in addition to the live auction and the live music as a component of the entertainment. So we're going to have a Stein holding contest, a Stein race. Diane and I were just talking about adding a pretzel eating contest to the schedule.
1: Okay.
2: And there's a few other like pay to play games to get their names in for some of the raffle packages that we have.
1: Well, it all happens starting at what time?
3: We're starting at 5 p.m. and we go until 10 p.m.
1: Okay. And all happens downtown Winamac. Take advantage of some fun, visit with friends, and just have a great night out and support activities all throughout the county. Like I said earlier, it is a win-win.
3: Today's the last day for pre-sale tickets. You can get your ticket for $10 if you order by today, and then the price goes up to $15.
1: Now, is that on?

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0: And for complete information, we've got a poster on WKBI's community calendar. You can look there and get information as well. It is Brandy Larkin and Diana Day here talking about Saturday's fun event in Winnemac. It's Oktoberfest. Ladies, thanks so much.
2: Thank you so much, Rich. Just tell people to come hungry, ready to have some fun, and thirsty.
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0: 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Also coming up at noon, the City of Knox Water Department will begin flushing fire hydrants throughout the city this upcoming Monday, October 12th. 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I'm Becca Shepherd from the WKVI Information Center.
1: From the Tri-County Weather Center, 30% chance of showers today and a high of 74. Tonight, 10% chance of rain and a low of 58. For the weekend, sunny on Saturday, 81 the high. 30% chance of showers Saturday night and a low of 59. For Sunday, 30% chance of rain, 71. Sunday night, cloudy and 56. Your outlook for Monday, sunny and a high of 80. To see the extended forecast, visit our website, WKVI.com.

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1: It is time to get you ready for Week 8 Indiana High School football as we look around our area teams here on WKVI. The West Central Trojans are hosting Frontier tonight. Scheduled kickoff time is 7 p.m. Eastern. The Culver Cavaliers, they are hosting North Miami. Their kickoff time is also 7 Eastern. The Knox Redskins are on the road at Bremen. You'll be able to catch that game on our other station, Max 98.3, with Rusty Dixon and Joe McKee. They are planning to go live at 7 Eastern, 6 Central, as the Knox Redskins are hoping to take on the Bremen Lions and come out victorious in that Indiana Northern State Conference battle. The North Judson-St. Pierre Blue Jays are hosting Caston tonight, 6:30 p.m. Central is their scheduled kickoff time. And then for our game, two of our area teams clash as the Winamac Warriors host the South Central Satellites. Myself, along with sideline sports analyst Chris McGowan, will be going live at 7 Eastern, 6 Central. You won't want to miss it. It's Indiana High School football Week 8 action on Giant FM's WKVI and Max 98.3.
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0: What's up, Doc?
1: Pardon me, but you know, you look just like a wabbit.
0: I am a wabbit!
2: What's up, Doc? What's up, Doc? Bugs Bunny Day and the room goes wild.
0: Ow! What a knucklehead. 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

0: 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It's Vinyl Gold, WKBI.
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1: I'm CJ Papa. A first of its kind move by the Pentagon.
2: The Pentagon confirming plans to live stream the firing squad execution of convicted Fort Hood shooter Nidal Hassan. This would make the Fort Hood shooter the first person executed by military firing squad since 1945. It's an unprecedented decision, as executions have never been televised in the United States.
1: Fox's Alicia Acuna. No change in Hurricane Isaias. The update from the National Hurricane Center. Fox Weather's Michael Estiman, Mobile, Alabama.
3: 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Amtrak has suspended service between New Orleans, Louisiana, and Mobile. So if you were thinking about taking that commute through Saturday afternoon, that's been suspended.
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5: From the Tri-County Weather Center, 30% chance of showers today and a high of 74. Tonight, 10% chance of rain and a low of 58. For the weekend, sunny on Saturday, 81 the high. 30% chance of showers Saturday night and a low of 59. For Sunday, 30% chance of rain, 71. Sunday night, cloudy and 56. Your outlook for Monday, sunny and a high of 80. To see the extended forecast, visit our website, WKVI.com. 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

0: Her daughter only eats pasta with butter and peanut butter sandwiches without the crust, no matter how much she begs us to give her other kinds of food. When you're little and you hear a noise in the middle of the night, you're like, please be the water heater, not a monster. But when you grow up, you're like, please be a monster, not my water heater. I went to the dentist. He said I didn't have any bloody gums, which at first I thought was a good thing, but then I remembered that he's British. Very expensive.
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0: 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I'm running as an independent for Pulaski County Commissioner. 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
2: Okay.
3: And then with being a nurse, emergency room, intensive care unit, and then also I work as a behavioral health nurse. Very familiar with cardiology, any cardiology issues. I can manage, and then if it's out of my scope of practice, I will refer you to a specialist. Same thing as the behavioral health as well.
2: For information on how to schedule a time with Donnie, call the North Judson Family Practice at 574-896-4325. He also sees patients at the Francisville location. Pulaski Memorial Hospital, quality care closer to home. Hey, let's jump on WKVI's website right now to take a look at the community calendar. We get to read it on air courtesy of the Papa Farm Pizza downtown Knox. Pizza worth driving for. The Harvest Food Festival is again coming to Ephraim Farm at the Lake Bruce area. It happens on Saturday from 9 to 3. Vendors, food trucks, live music, crafters, and more. Alex Haschel's on WKVI all week talking about it. Then the Pulaski County Tribe has their annual event, Oktoberfest. It happens downtown Winnemac at the PCT Hub, 100 West Main Street. Okay, get this. 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Ticket sale information on WKVI's community calendar. Don't miss the pumpkin train ride season as it continues throughout the month. Hoosier Valley Railroad Museum, of course, in North Judson. Enjoy the beautiful Northwest Indiana countryside as the colors are beginning to change and get dropped off at the pumpkin patch for fun. All right, more events coming up too. 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It is pizza worth driving for, 772-5888. They open again Tuesday through Saturday at 3 p.m. During homecoming week, a high school athletic coach in Illinois caught students TPing his house on his Ring camera and responded to them through the speaker. But he was a real good sport about it.
4: Hello, boys.
5: Guys!
4: What's up, Mr. Miley? Jacob! Make sure you do a nice job.
6: They're all in the trees right now. I got the front porch.
4: All right. 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Good win.
2: In the description on his post, he wrote, "It's almost like they forgot who writes their workouts."

0: You may know of the Niles Screen Park for their work in the Michiana community, raising over $2.2 million for local charities over the past 49 years. 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
1: Do you have any concerns? I was like, I do, actually. What if I have an ugly baby? There are some people who think that all babies are beautiful. I am not one of those people. I have seen some ugly babies. Some of you were ugly babies. I think I was an ugly baby. I do. I look at some of my baby pictures. I was like, Mom, did you drink alcohol? Did anybody here have an ugly baby? Anybody? Yeah? Did anybody agree with you? Yes. Yes. A lot of people agreed with you? Who did? Who?
2: My mom and my grandma.
1: Your mom and your grandma. Oh, they kept it 100. They were just like, she looks like her dad. That's her dad's side of the family.

0: We have all the girls. Diana. Dion.
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1: News. I'm Gianna Gelosi. Isaias has strengthened into a powerful Category 3 hurricane as it barrels towards the Gulf Coast. Landfall expected tonight around the Florida Panhandle. Florida Governor Ron DeSantis.
2: The preparations have been extensive, and we are taking this storm very, very seriously.
1: Now, heavy rain and flooding also possible into the weekend as far north as Tennessee and North Carolina. Backlash over the Pentagon's plan to live stream the firing squad execution of Nadal Hassan at Fort Hood, the same place the former Army psychologist murdered 13 people and wounded more than 30 others in a 2009 shooting.
3: This would make the Fort Hood shooter the first person executed by military firing squad since 1945. It's an unprecedented decision, as executions have never been televised in the United States.
1: It's Fox's Alicia Cunha. 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
6: From the Tri-County Weather Center, 30% chance of showers today and a high of 74. Tonight, 10% chance of rain and a low of 58. For the weekend, sunny on Saturday, 81 the high. 30% chance of showers Saturday night and a low of 59. For Sunday, 30% chance of rain, 71. Sunday night, cloudy and 56. Your outlook for Monday, sunny and a high of 80. To see the extended forecast, visit our website, WKVI.com.
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0: The 13th annual Harvest Food Festival is this coming Saturday. Here's Alex Haschel.
1: I can't believe it, but it's our 13th annual Harvest Food Festival this year.
0: It's always a good time.
1: Oh my gosh. The Harvest Food Festival is October 10th from 9 until 3. This is on our 10-acre farm. We have Ephraim Farm at 587 North, 700 East Kiwanis, which is actually south of Lake Bruce. We have all of our wonderful vendors that have been with us through all these years, but we have a lot of amazing new vendors. So if you think that it's going to be the same thing, we've got news for you. No way. It is going to be awesome. We have music. We have food trucks. We have food vendors and crafters. Everything that you can think of, we have there just about.
0: Complete details on WKVI's community calendar online. It's the Harvest Food Festival this Saturday at Lake Bruce. Hey, a few reminders right now from WKVI's community calendar. 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What is going on this weekend? How about Oktoberfest? Yeah, the Pulaski County Tribe is bringing back their annual event again. Live music, beer and wine garden, food court, 50-50 raffle. There'll be a silent auction too. Ticket prices are on WKVI's website, and all of this goes to help support the Pulaski County Tribe as they move through one positive project at a time. Hoosier Valley Railroad Museum train ride season is in full swing, going all through this month. Beautiful countryside viewing of the colors changing, and then get dropped off at the Pumpkin Patch. Check it out on WKVI's calendar. Then Saturday's Harvest Hoot Festival once again at beautiful Ephraim Farm in the Lake Bruce area. Alex is on the air all week. Of course, it's always a good time when Alex Haschel's on WKVI. Live music, crafters, and more takes place from 9 to 3 on Saturday Eastern Time. Okay, that's community calendar brought to us by the Papa. It is Papa Farm Pizza downtown Knox. It is pizza worth driving for. 772-5888. 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My favorite, the chicken parmesan. And you can't pass up Lenny's Italian beef, that is for sure. And I know he's going to have some smoked selections on the menu this week. It is Papa Farm Pizza downtown Knox. Pizza worth driving for. 772-5888. 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
2: 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We get to read it on air courtesy of the Papa, Papa Farm Pizza, downtown Knox. Pizza worth driving for. The Harvest Food Festival is again coming to Ephraim Farm at the Lake Bruce area. It happens on Saturday from 9 to 3. Vendors, food trucks, live music, crafters, and more. Alex Haschel's on WKBI all week talking about it. Then the Pulaski County Tribe has their annual event, Oktoberfest. It happens downtown Winnemac at the PCT Hub, 100 West Main Street. Okay, get this. Live music, Malachi Jaggers, and Overdue, Beer and Wine Garden, Science Project Brewing, Four Corners, Domestics and Seltzers available also, Food Court, One-Eyed Jack's, German Food, Sugar Shack, Fall Menu there. 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It is sponsored by the Pulaski County Tribe. Silent auction is at 7 o'clock. The auction closes at 8:30. 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Ticket sale information on WKBI's community calendar. Don't miss the pumpkin train ride season as it continues throughout the month. Hoosier Valley Railroad Museum, of course, in North Judson. Enjoy the beautiful Northwest Indiana countryside as the colors are beginning to change and get dropped off at the pumpkin patch for fun. All right, more events coming up too. 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
1: News. I'm Gianna Gelosi. Isaias has strengthened into a powerful Category 3 hurricane as it barrels towards the Gulf Coast. Landfall expected tonight around the Florida Panhandle. Florida Governor Ron DeSantis.
2: The preparations have been extensive, and we are taking this storm very, very seriously.
1: Now, heavy rain and flooding also possible into the weekend as far north as Tennessee and North Carolina. Backlash over the Pentagon's plan to live stream the firing squad execution of Nidal Hassan at Fort Hood, the same place the former Army psychologist murdered 13 people and wounded more than 30 others in a 2009 shooting.
3: This would make the Fort Hood shooter the first person executed by military firing squad since 1945. It's an unprecedented decision, as executions have never been televised in the United States.
1: It's Fox's Alicia Acuna. 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
6: From the Tri-County Weather Center, 30% chance of showers today and a high of 74. Tonight, 10% chance of rain and a low of 58. For the weekend, sunny on Saturday, 81 the high. 30% chance of showers Saturday night and a low of 59. For Sunday, 30% chance of rain, 71. Sunday night, cloudy and 56. Your outlook for Monday, sunny and a high of 80. To see the extended forecast, visit our website, WKVI.

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1: News. I'm Gianna Gelosi. Bad weather already spreading over the Florida Panhandle in advance of Category 3 Hurricane Isaias, forecast to make landfall tonight.
2: With the storm will come torrential rain and possible tornadoes, which will spread inland tonight, affecting the eastern part of Mississippi, much of the state of Alabama into tomorrow, also Georgia and the Carolina coast.
1: As Fox Weather hurricane specialist Brian Norcross in Miami, anti-ICE protests erupted in New York City after an ICE-involved shooting in the Bronx. The president is going to be in upstate New York tonight campaigning for gubernatorial candidate Bruce Blakeman.
3: President Trump says these midterm rallies are a lot of work, but he likes doing them. And he thinks these rallies night after night after night are the reason that Republicans in close districts.
1: Fox's Peter Ducey, America's listening to Fox News.
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8: The Stark County Commissioners will hold a special meeting this upcoming Wednesday, October 14th, in order to discuss health insurance renewal.
9: I'm Becca Shepherd for Stark County Family Dentistry from the WKVI Information Center.
8: According to the meeting notice, this special meeting is scheduled for 3:30 p.m. Central Time. It will be held in the Annex 1 meeting room, which is located at 53 East Mound Street in Knox. The public is invited to attend this meeting. The Pulaski County Election Board will hold a public meeting this upcoming Monday, October 12th, in order to address a challenge involving an absentee ballot application. According to the meeting notice, the board will discuss an ABS 20 challenge form regarding an absentee application. The meeting is scheduled to take place Monday, October 12th at 9 a.m. Eastern Time. It will be held on the ground floor of the Pulaski County Courthouse, which is located at 112 East Main Street in Winnemac. The public is invited to attend this meeting. For more information, contact Pulaski County Clerk Jolynn Bainey at 574-946-3313. The City of Knox Water Department will begin flushing fire hydrants throughout the city on Monday, October 12th. According to a press release from Knox Mayor Dennis Eastock, crews will flush hydrants during the overnight hours from 9 p.m. to 5 a.m., beginning Monday, October 12th and continuing through Friday, October 16th. Residents may notice their tap water appearing brown as a result of the flushing. City officials say the water is still safe to drink and can be cleared by running cold water from a bathtub or outside faucet. Anyone with questions can contact the Knox Mayor's office at 574-772-4553 or the Knox Water Department at 574-772-3032. Both of those numbers can also be found online at WKVI.com. The Eastern Pulaski Community School Board will consider adopting the corporation's 2027 budget during its meeting this upcoming Monday, October 12th. The meeting will begin with a spotlight on education presentation, approval of the agenda, public comments, and consent agenda items involving minutes, financial matters, and personnel. Under action and discussion items, the board will consider adoption of the 2027 budget, including resolutions involving transfers between the education and operations funds, budget transfers, authorization of reductions, appropriations, and tax rates. The board will also consider resolutions to adopt the 2027 Capital Projects Fund Plan and Bus Replacement Plan. Additional agenda items include memorandums of understanding with EPTA and the Pulaski County Emergency Management Agency, field trips, and donations. The meeting will end with the reports from principals and the superintendent, followed by board comments. The Eastern Pulaski Community School Board will meet Monday, October 12th at 5:30 p.m. Eastern Time in the Meeting Conference Center at Winnemac Community High School. This meeting is open to the public. The Knox Community School Board will consider employee pay increases, classroom supply stipends, and other matters during its meeting this upcoming Monday, October 12th. The board will begin with approval of previous meeting minutes, public comments, and personnel recommendations, including resignations, new hires, a transfer, a termination, and extracurricular appointments. Under business, the board will hold a public hearing on the proposed 2027 budget, capital projects fund plan, and bus replacement fund plan. The board is also scheduled to consider setting a budget adoption meeting for October 26th. Meetings will review the treasurer's report, vendor usage report, claims, donations, fundraisers, proposed 2027 board meeting dates, and an affidavit for payment. The board will also consider a proposed $1 per hour pay increase for classified employees, with an additional $3 added to the daily base rate for bus drivers. These proposed increases would be retroactive to July 1st, 2026. Another recommendation would offer ChatRx, a telehealth program, to employees who are not eligible for health insurance through the school corporation. The program would cost $4 per month per participating employee paid by the corporation. The board will also consider a one-time $100 classroom supply stipend for teachers and a bid recommendation for the pool air handling unit. The meeting will be held Monday, October 12th at 6 p.m. Central Time at the School Corporation's Administrative Office, and the meeting is open to the public.
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12: From the Tri-County Weather Center, 30% chance of showers today and a high of 74. Tonight, 10% chance of rain and a low of 58. For the weekend, sunny on Saturday, 81 the high, 30% chance of showers Saturday night and a low of 59. For Sunday, 30% chance of rain, 71. Sunday night, cloudy and 56. Your outlook for Monday, sunny and a high of 80. To see the extended forecast, visit our website, WKVI.com. 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
13: Corn, beans, and wheat post minor gains ahead of today's midday supply and demand update. This is Hoosier Ag Today's Friday midday farm market update. What will USDA say today? Before that October WASDE report, markets positioned slightly higher after losses both Wednesday and Thursday. Corn futures only about a penny higher. Dece at 501, March at 516, May 523. Everything up about three quarters of a penny. Novi beans, 12.99. 93 and three quarters, up 6 1/4. January up 6 at 13.10 1/4. And March 13.19 1/4, up 0.25. December wheat up 1.5 at 6.84 3/4. December live cattle up $1.02 at midday, 224.62. And December lean hogs 67.82, down 77. I'm Andy Eubank. This is Hoosier Ag Today. 2 decades serving Indiana farmers.
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14: 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Call with questions, 574-566-2113. All right, markets green ahead of the USDA report. The close is going to be interesting. Expectations going into the report were for, well, a little bit of a bearish feel to beans, mostly due to the fact that the crop was expected to get bigger. On the corn side, it's up in the air, but there's been position squaring over the past few days. Honestly, the crude oil market has calmed a little bit after an explosive move yesterday. Bean oil is up as well. But really, on the eggs, it all comes down to how the market finishes its reaction, and not the initial reaction to the report, which is all over the place, but where the market finishes as we close it out. Weather. We've got the remains of Isaias moving into the Hoosier State Central and South on Sunday. I'm Ryan Martin.
13: This is Hoosier Ag Today. It's the Friday Farm Market Preview, and it is a USDA WASDE, World Supply and Demand Outlook update, coming at noon Eastern time today. Carl Setzer is here, Consus Ag Consulting. Can we expect some quiet markets before the report?
15: Wouldn't be too surprised. We were a little bit quiet going into the report today. No major changes expected to balance sheets from what we saw in September, and of course that does set us up for a potential surprise. I think we'll go through the data today and look at it. And barring a big shocking number coming out, Andy, I think we go to the sidelines. Traders wait. They've developed a habit of sitting on the sidelines over the weekend, waiting to see what develops geopolitically. I think we'll be watching that in harvest updates.
13: Carl Setzer thoughts. Carl is at Consus Ag Consulting, and I'm Andy Eubank. 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

0: you there too. 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
0: 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What is going on this weekend? How about Oktoberfest? Yeah, the Pulaski County Tribe is bringing back their annual event again. Live music, beer and wine garden, food court, 50-50 raffle. There'll be a silent auction too. Ticket prices are on WKVI's website. And all of this goes to help support the Pulaski County Tribe as they move through one positive project at a time. Hoosier Valley Railroad Museum train ride season is in full swing, going all through this month. Beautiful countryside viewing of the colors changing, and then get dropped off at the pumpkin patch. Check it out on WKVI's calendar. Then Saturday's Harvest Hoot Festival once again at beautiful Ephraim Farm in the Lake Bruce area. Alex is on the air all week. Of course, it's always a good time when Alex Haschel's on WKVI. Live music, crafters, and more takes place from 9 to 3 on Saturday Eastern Time. Okay, that's Community Calendar brought to us by the Papa. It is Papa Farm Pizza downtown Knox. It is pizza worth driving for. 772-5888. Check out their sandwich menu too. My favorite, the chicken parmesan. And you can't pass up Lenny's Italian beef, that is for sure. And I know he's going to have some smoked selections on the menu this week. It is Papa Farm Pizza downtown Knox. Pizza worth driving for. 772-5888. The restaurant downtown Knox is open Tuesday through Saturday at 3 p.m.
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4: It is time to get you ready for Week 8 Indiana High School football as we look around our area teams here on WKVI. The West Central Trojans are hosting Frontier tonight. Scheduled kickoff time is 7 p.m. Eastern. The Culver Cavaliers, they are hosting North Miami. Their kickoff time is also 7 Eastern. The Knox Redskins are on the road at Bremen. You'll be able to catch that game on our other station, Max 98.3, with Rusty Dixon and Joe McKee. They are planning to go live at 7 Eastern, 6 Central, as the Knox Redskins are hoping to take on the Bremen Lions and come out victorious in that Indiana Northern State Conference battle. The North Judson-Sampier Blue Jays are hosting Caston tonight, 6:30 p.m. Central is their scheduled kickoff time. And then for our game, two of our area teams clash as the Winamac Warriors host the South Central Satellites. Myself, along with sideline sports analyst Chris McGowan, will be going live at 7 Eastern, 6 Central. You won't want to miss it. 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
1: News. I'm CJ Papa. More than 30 million in the path of the monster hurricane Isaias, roughly 145 miles southeast of the mouth of the Mississippi River. Max sustained winds right now 120 miles per hour.
2: We have the potential for a lot of flooding. We're right here on the Gulf Coast, so I mean, all this water is going to ultimately end up on the roads.
1: Sergeant Ron Libesdain, Florida Highway Patrol on Navarre Beach. That's a barrier island southeast of Pensacola. Chicago football legend Mike Ditka dies at the age of 86. He led the Bears to the 1986 Super Bowl title. The late coach here at the White House in 2011, honored by President Obama.
3: The 1985 Chicago Bears, we consider him one of us. It was a great group of guys. We're very proud that you honored us.
1: His family said, "We knew him as the heart of our family." America's listening to Fox News.
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5: From the Tri-County Weather Center, 30% chance of showers today and a high of 74. Tonight, 10% chance of rain and a low of 58. For the weekend, sunny on Saturday, 81 the high, 30% chance of showers Saturday night and a low of 59. For Sunday, 30% chance of rain, 71. Sunday night, cloudy and 56. Your outlook for Monday, sunny and a high of 80. To see the extended forecast, visit our website, WKVI.com.

0: The 13th annual Harvest Food Festival is this coming Saturday. Here's Alex Haschel.
1: I can't believe it, but it's our 13th annual Harvest Food Festival this year.
0: It's always a good time.
1: Oh my gosh. The Harvest Food Festival is October 10th from 9 until 3. This is on our 10-acre farm. We have Ephraim Farm at 587 North, 700 East Kiwanis, which is actually south of Lake Bruce. We have all of our wonderful vendors that have been with us through all these years, but we have a lot of amazing new vendors. So if you think that it's going to be the same thing, we've got news for you. No way. It is going to be awesome. We have music. We have food trucks. We have food vendors and crafters. Everything that you can think of, we have there just about.
0: 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It's the Harvest Food Festival this Saturday at Lake Bruce.
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Hey, let's jump on WKVI's website right now to take a look at the community calendar. We get to read it on air courtesy of the Papa Farm Pizza downtown Knox. Pizza worth driving for. The Harvest Food Festival is again coming to Ephraim Farm at the Lake Bruce area. It happens on Saturday from 9 to 3. Vendors, food trucks, live music, crafters, and more. Alex Haschel's on WKVI all week talking about it. Then the Pulaski County Tribe has their annual event, Oktoberfest. It happens downtown Winnemac at the PCT Hub, 100 West Main Street. Okay, get this. Live music, Malachi Jaggers, and Overdue, Beer and Wine Garden, Science Project Brewing, Four Corners, Domestics and Seltzers available also, Food Court, One-Eyed Jack's, German Food, Sugar Shack, fall menu there. Okay, 50-50 raffle, a lot more too.

0: 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It is pizza worth driving for, 772-5888. They open again Tuesday through Saturday at 3 p.m. Hey, we want to say a big thank you to Zingo Express, our BP connection right here in K-Town. 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
1: News. I'm Gian Gelosi. People along the Gulf Coast bracing for Cat 3 Hurricane Isaias. This man in Southwest Alabama.
2: Yeah, we get some pretty good storms, but yeah, this is gonna be different.
1: The storm expected to make landfall tonight near the Florida Panhandle. Super Bowl winning head coach and player Mike Ditka has died.
3: Mike Ditka went from the field as a Chicago Bears All-Pro tight end to the sidelines, becoming the Bears head coach in 1982. He was blunt and driven. But that helped him push the Bears to a Super Bowl title after the 1985 season. The Hall of Famer, born in suburban Pittsburgh, played from 1961 to 72 for the Bears, Eagles, and Cowboys. But it's clear where his heart always remained.
4: Thank you. And go Bears!
1: And that was Fox's Kevin Uretsky reporting. 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
7: From the Tri-County Weather Center, 30% chance of showers today and a high of 74. Tonight, 10% chance of rain and a low of 58. For the weekend, sunny on Saturday, 81 the high. 30% chance of showers Saturday night and a low of 59. For Sunday, 30% chance of rain, 71. Sunday night, cloudy and 56. Your outlook for Monday, sunny and a high of 80.
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1: 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What is going on this weekend? How about Oktoberfest? Yeah, the Pulaski County Tribe is bringing back their annual event again. 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Ticket prices are on WKVI's website. And all of this goes to help support the Pulaski County Tribe as they move through one positive project at a time. Hoosier Valley Railroad Museum train ride season is in full swing, going all through this month. Beautiful countryside viewing of the colors changing, and then get dropped off at the Pumpkin Patch. Check it out on WKVI's calendar. Then Saturday's Harvest Hoot Festival once again at beautiful Ephraim Farm in the Lake Bruce area. Alex is on the air all week. Of course, it's always a good time when Alex Haschel's on WKVI. Live music, crafters, and more takes place from 9 to 3 on Saturday Eastern Time. Okay, that's community calendar brought to us by the Papa. It is Papa Farm Pizza downtown Knox. 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And I know he's going to have some smoked selections on the menu this week. It is Papa Farm Pizza downtown Knox. 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Here's marketing coordinator Brian Ledley with more.
2: We have six clinics now in Winnemac, Francisville, and Monterey, and Pulaski County. We've got North Judson and Knox in Stark County, and then our Culver Clinic in Marshall County.
1: So someone may be out there that says, you know, hey, things aren't like they used to be when I was young. 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

0: The 13th annual Harvest Food Festival is this coming Saturday. Here's Alex Haschel.
1: I can't believe it, but it's our 13th annual Harvest Food Festival this year.
0: It's always a good time.
1: Oh my gosh. The Harvest Food Festival is October 10th from 9 until 3. This is on our 10-acre farm. We have Ephraim Farm at 587 North, 700 East Kiwanis, which is actually south of Lake Bruce. We have all of our wonderful vendors that have been with us through all these years, but we have a lot of amazing new vendors. So if you think that it's going to be the same thing, we've got news for you. No way. It is going to be awesome. We have music, we have food trucks, we have food vendors and crafters, everything that you can think of, we have there just about.
0: Complete details on WKVI's community calendar online. It's the Harvest Food Festival this Saturday at Lake Bruce.
2: 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What are you working on?
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1: News, I'm John Saucier. President Trump reportedly was presented with more options for striking Iran, but declined to approve any of them, at least not for the moment.
2: They have no military, they have no Navy, they have no Air Force, they have no anti-aircraft things. They have. We took out yesterday 28 million barrels. I think we took out more than we've ever taken out at any time, including before the war with the Hormuz Strait.
1: The president says he does not plan on launching any new strikes on Iran before the midterm elections in November. The Pentagon says a firing squad execution of the Fort Hood shooter and Danal Malik Hassan will be live-streamed after Secretary for Pete Hegseth told Real America's Voice News Wednesday the execution would be public. And a pair of Renoir paintings stolen from a museum in southern France have been found. Local authorities say that six people have been arrested. America's listening to Fox News.
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5: From the Tri-County Weather Center, 30% chance of showers today. And a high of 74. Tonight, 10% chance of rain and a low of 58. For the weekend, sunny on Saturday, 81 the high. 30% chance of showers Saturday night and a low of 59. For Sunday, 30% chance of rain, 71. Sunday night, cloudy and 56. Your outlook for Monday, sunny and a high of 80. To see the extended forecast, visit our website, WKVI.com. 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

0: They have added a new French fry selection at Baileytown Burgers. Here's Matt Bailey.
1: Now we have a shoestring French fry. 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
2: It's the BTB Jalapeno Popper Burger. 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It starts with our voted number one steak burger, topped with cream cheese, jalapenos, pepper jack cheese, crispy bacon, and our toasted brioche bun.
0: All right, get in before the end of the month and celebrate with the Burger of the Month. It is Matt Bailey on local community radio, Baileytown Burgers, inside Bailey's Discount. Stop and visit today. Well, right now, I'm sitting down with the folks at Knox Chevrolet. I've been hearing a lot of those folks on the air, friends and radio partners here to WKVI. Right now, I want to say a big good morning to one of the newest partners here and one of the new salespeople. It is Evan Messman. Evan, thanks for taking time for the radio.
3: The pleasure's all mine. Thank you.
0: Well, the car business. What made you decide to get into the car business?
3: Oh, my gosh. My mom told me that I am such a good BSer, if I can say that on the radio. I should have been doing that. She's been telling me that since I was a real little kid. I've had interest in cars since I was a real little kid, too. I love seeing them going down the road. I've wanted to drive since I was 10, and my mom let me start driving as soon as she could physically, mentally handle it.
0: Oh, that's good to know.
3: Started out with when I was 15. She got me a moped, and ever since then, I've loved driving and being in cars and talking about cars and looking at cars.
0: Stop by and meet the newest member of the team at Knox Chevrolet, Evan Messman, our friends and radio partners right on US 35 here in K-Town. Hey, let's jump on WKVI's website right now to take a look at the community calendar. We get to read it on air courtesy of the Papa Farm Pizza downtown Knox. Pizza worth driving for. The Harvest Food Festival is again coming to Ephraim Farm at the Lake Bruce area. It happens on Saturday from 9 to 3. Vendors, food trucks, live music, crafters, and more. Alex Haschel's on WKVI all week talking about it. Then the Pulaski County Tribe has their annual event, Oktoberfest. It happens downtown Winnemac at the PCT Hub, 100 West Main Street. Okay, get this. Live music, Malachi Jaggers, and Overdue, Beer and Wine Garden, Science Project Brewing, Four Corners, Domestics and Seltzers available also, Food Court, One Eye Jack's, German Food, Sugar Shack, Fall Menu there. Okay, 50-50 raffle, a lot more too. 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Silent auction is at 7 o'clock. 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Ticket sale information on WKVI's community calendar. Don't miss the pumpkin train ride season as it continues throughout the month. Hoosier Valley Railroad Museum, of course, in North Judson. Enjoy the beautiful Northwest Indiana countryside as the colors are beginning to change and get dropped off at the pumpkin patch for fun. All right, more events coming up too. 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It is pizza worth driving for, 772-5888. They open again Tuesday through Saturday at 3 p.m.
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0: The 13th annual Harvest Food Festival is this coming Saturday. Here's Alex Haschel.
1: I can't believe it, but it's our 13th annual Harvest Food Festival this year.
0: It's always a good time.
1: Oh my gosh. The Harvest Food Festival is October 10th from 9 until 3. This is on our 10-acre farm. We have Ephraim Farm at 587 North, 700 East Kiwanis, which is actually south of Lake Bruce. We have all of our wonderful vendors that have been with us through all these years, but we have a lot of amazing new vendors. So if you think that it's going to be the same thing, we've got news for you. No way. It is going to be awesome. We have music. We have food trucks. We have food vendors and crafters. Everything that you can think of, we have there just about.
0: Complete details on WKBI's community calendar online. It's the Harvest Food Festival this Saturday at Lake Bruce. 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

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Something tells me I'm into some. It still exists, and you found it here on 99.3 WKVI Vinyl Gold.

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2: News. I'm John Saucier. President Trump reportedly was presented with more options for striking Iran, but declined to approve any of them, at least not for the moment.
3: They have no military. They have no Navy. They have no Air Force. They have no anti-aircraft things. They have. We took out yesterday 28 million barrels. I think we took out more than we've ever taken out at any time, including before the war with the Hormuz Strait.
2: The president says he does not plan on launching any new strikes on Iran before the midterm elections in November. The Pentagon says a firing squad execution of the Fort Hood shooter and Dinal Malik Hassan will be live-streamed after Secretary for Pete Hegseth told Real America's Voice News Wednesday the execution would be public. And a pair of Renoir paintings stolen from a museum in southern France have been found. Local authorities say that six people have been arrested. America's listening to Fox News.
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6: From the Tri-County Weather Center, 30% chance of showers today and a high of 74. Tonight, 10% chance of rain and a low of 58. For the weekend, sunny on Saturday, 81 the high. 30% chance of showers Saturday night and a low of 59. For Sunday, 30% chance of rain, 71. Sunday night, cloudy and 56. Your outlook for Monday, sunny and a high of 80. To see the extended forecast, visit our website, WKVI.com.

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0: Tommy James. I think we're alone
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so you're heartbroken. You sit around moping, crying, crying. 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

0: 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What is going on this weekend? How about Oktoberfest? Yeah, the Pulaski County Tribe is bringing back their annual event again. Live music, beer and wine garden, food court, 50-50 raffle. There will be a silent auction, too. Ticket prices are on WKBI's website, and all of this goes to help support the Pulaski County Tribe as they move through one positive project at a time. Hoosier Valley Railroad Museum train ride season is in full swing, going all through this month. Beautiful countryside viewing of the colors changing, and then get dropped off at the Pumpkin Patch. Check it out on WKBI's calendar. Then Saturday's Harvest Hoot Festival once again at beautiful Ephraim Farm in the Lake Bruce area. Alex is on the air all week. Of course, it's always a good time when Alex Haschel's on WKBI. 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
3: It is time to get you ready for Week 8 Indiana High School football as we look around our area teams here on WKVI. The West Central Trojans are hosting Frontier tonight. Scheduled kickoff time is 7 p.m. Eastern. The Culver Cavaliers, they are hosting North Miami. Their kickoff time is also 7 Eastern. The Knox Redskins are on the road at Bremen. You'll be able to catch that game on our other station, Max 98.3, with Rusty Nixon and Joe McKee. They are planning to go live at 7 Eastern, 6 Central, as the Knox Redskins are hoping to take on the Bremen Lions and come out victorious in that Indiana Northern State Conference battle. The North Judson St. Pierre Blue Jays are hosting Caston tonight, 6:30 p.m. Central is their scheduled kickoff time. And then for our game, two of our area teams clash as the Winamac Warriors host the South Central Satellites. Myself, along with sideline sports analyst Chris McGowan, will be going live at 7 Eastern, 6 Central. You won't want to miss it. It's Indiana High School football Week 8 action on Giant FM's WKVI and Max 98.3.

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1: Fox News, I'm Carmen Roberts. The Pentagon faces bipartisan backlash over plans to live stream the execution of convicted Fort Hood mass killer Nidal Hassan. Vice President J.D. Vance says it's unclear, though, whether that live stream will happen.
2: I think it's going to happen in December when he's executed. But what I try to remind people is, look, this is a guy who committed, in my view, the worst terrorist attack on American soil outside of 9/11.
1: Hassan can still seek judicial review in civilian court. Isaias is now a major hurricane closing in on the Florida panhandle. Governor Ron DeSantis says there will be wind damage, but that's not the big concern.
3: The surge is really what puts a lot of people's lives in jeopardy.
1: And a massive 7.6 magnitude earthquake shakes Panama, rattling buildings as far away as the capital and prompting evacuations. America's listening to Fox News.

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1: 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Taxpayers should enter only one search field, such as their name, address, parcel number, or duplicate number, to avoid an error. Registration is not required. Payments can also be made by phone at 1-877-690-3729 using jurisdiction code 2445. Taxpayers will need their tax identification number, which is located near the top of the second full page of their tax bill. In-person payments can also be made at the Treasurer's Office at 53 East Mound Street in Knox, Monday through Friday from 8 a.m. to 4 p.m. Central Time. The office is closed daily from noon to 1 p.m. for lunch and will also be closed Tuesday, November 3rd for Election Day. Payments may also be placed in the drop box near the north entrance of the Annex Building. Additional information can be found online at WKVI.com. The Pulaski County Municipal Unit Strategic Task Force, or MUST, will meet on Tuesday, October 13th to discuss local income tax provisions and a possible tax distribution agreement. The Pulaski County Council is convening the task force to review the county's local income tax provisions and to determine whether members can reach a unanimous agreement concerning the distribution of local income tax revenue and the county's maximum local income tax rates. According to the meeting notice, state law allows the task force to seek a unanimous agreement, but no agreement is required. The meeting is intended to provide an opportunity for discussion and consideration of the issues. This meeting is scheduled for Tuesday, October 13th at 9:30 a.m. Eastern Time and will be held in Room 201 of the Pulaski County Courthouse, located at 112 East Main Street in Winnemac. The public is invited to attend this meeting. The Knox Community School Board will consider employee pay increases, classroom supply stipends, and other matters during its meeting this upcoming Monday, October 12th. The board will begin with approval of previous meeting minutes, public comments, and personnel recommendations, including resignations, new hires, a transfer, a termination, and extracurricular appointments. Under business, the board will hold a public hearing on the proposed 2027 budget, capital projects fund plan, and bus replacement fund plan. The board is also scheduled to consider setting a budget adoption meeting for October 26th. Meetings will review the treasurer's report, vendor usage report, claims, donations, fundraisers, proposed 2027 board meeting dates, and an affidavit for payment. The board will also consider a proposed $1 per hour pay increase for classified employees, with an additional $3 added to the daily base rate for bus drivers. These proposed increases would be retroactive to July 1st, 2026. Another recommendation would offer ChatRx, a telehealth program, to employees who are not eligible for health insurance through the school corporation. The program would cost $4 per month per participating employee paid by the corporation. The board will also consider a one-time $100 classroom supply stipend for teachers and a bid recommendation for the pool air handling unit. The meeting will be held Monday, October 12th at 6 p.m. Central Time at the School Corporation's administrative office, and the meeting is open to the public.
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4: From the Tri-County Weather Center, 30% chance of showers today and a high of 74. Tonight, 10% chance of rain and a low of 58. For the weekend, sunny on Saturday, 81 the high. 30% chance of showers Saturday night and a low of 59. For Sunday, 30% chance of rain, 71. Sunday night, cloudy and 56. Your outlook for Monday, sunny and a high of 80. To see the extended forecast, visit our website, WKVI.com. 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
5: Corn, beans, and wheat post minor gains ahead of today's midday supply and demand update. This is Hoosier Ag Today's Friday midday farm market update. What will USDA say today? Before that October WASDE report, markets positioned slightly higher after losses both Wednesday and Thursday. Corn futures only about a penny higher. Dece at 501, March at 516, May 523. Everything up about 0.75 cents. Novi beans, 12.93¾, up 6¼. January up 6 at 13.10¼. And March 13.19¼, up 0.25¼. December wheat up 1½ cents at 6.84¾. December live cattle up $1.02 at midday, 224.62. And December lean hogs 67.82, down 77. I'm Andy Eubank. This is Hoosier Ag Today. 2 decades serving Indiana farmers.
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5: 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March down 21, ending at 494¼. Novi beans up 4½ cents, 1292. January also up 4½, 1308¾. December wheat down 12¼, 671. Mixed in the meats, December live cattle 227.05, up 350. And December lean hogs 67.82, down 77. I'm Andy Eubank, Hoosier Ag Today, Indiana's Farm Network.

0: Beatles, The Fifth Dimension, The Stones, The Jefferson Airplane. What do all these artists have in common? They're all played on 99.3 Vinyl Gold, WKVI.
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0: Hey, let's jump on WKBI's website right now to take a look at the community calendar. We get to read it on air courtesy of the Papa Farm Pizza downtown Knox. Pizza worth driving for. The Harvest Food Festival is again coming to Ephraim Farm at the Lake Bruce area. It happens on Saturday from 9 to 3. Vendors, food trucks, live music, crafters, and more. Alex Haschel's on WKBI all week talking about it. Then the Pulaski County Tribe has their annual event, Oktoberfest. It happens downtown Winnemac at the PCT Hub, 100 West Main Street. Okay, get this. 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Silent auction is at 7 o'clock. 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Ticket sale information on WKBI's community calendar. Don't miss the pumpkin train ride season as it continues throughout the month. Hoosier Valley Railroad Museum, of course, in North Judson. Enjoy the beautiful Northwest Indiana countryside as the colors are beginning to change, and get dropped off at the pumpkin patch for fun. All right, more events coming up too. 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It is pizza worth driving for. 772-5888. They open again Tuesday through Saturday at 3 p.m.
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2: 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My stiffness is mostly gone, except for just rare times now where it was like constantly before. 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I've lost 25 pounds since I started going to red light, 25 more than I had already lost.
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6: 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Tonight, two area teams clash as the Winamac Warriors host the South Central Satellites. It's a Hoosier North Athletic Conference battle. 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With us tonight, it's Chris McGowan.
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0: Indiana for the Winnemac Warriors versus the South Central Satellites in week 8 of the 2026 Indiana High School football season. As we get ready for our 8th football broadcast of the season, we have talked with both head coaches of Winnemac, Eric Davis and Steve Forker of South Central, during several practices and on the Saturday Sports Line each week. Of course, last year, the Warriors beat the Satellites 38-16 was the final. That was in Union Mills. So we will see what gets added to the historic WKVI archives in this one tonight. When we look at the away team in tonight's football contest, we see the South Central Satellites under the direction of Steve Forker. It's his first official season as the head coach for the Satellites. And man, it's been another tough year for them as they are still searching for their first win since October 18th of 2024. We know from talking with Coach Forker, this is a very, very young team, and they are getting much needed experience this year and are building for a brighter future. They fell to Wheeler, Boone Grove, North Judson, Sam Pier, Triton, Caston, Pioneer, and North Miami coming into this evening as they come into week 8 at 0-7 on the season and 0-5 in Hoosier North Athletic Conference play. No updated stats listed at this time for the Satellites, but through week 4, we know freshman Isaiah Forker is the starting quarterback for the Satellites. He threw the ball 74 times through week 4, completing 30 of those. 9.6 yards per catch was on average for a total of 288 yards thrown through the air with one passing touchdown and four unfortunate interceptions. Leading the team in the rushing attack up to that point in week 4 was freshman Gavin Herzog. He carried the ball 81 times for 300 yards, averaging 3.7 yards per carry and 75 yards per game with two rushing touchdowns going into week 4. The Satellite offense right now is averaging 5.7 points per game, and their defense is unfortunately allowing 50.4 points per game. With us tonight, breaking things down and analyzing play from the field, we are honored to have our sports analyst Chris McGowan back for more. Chris, your thoughts on the rough space the Satellites have been floating in?
1: Yeah, just a very young football team. I mean, the pieces are there. They just got to stick with it and trust the process. You know, the wins going into the season, you knew wins were going to be hard to come by, so you got to look at the game within the game or the smaller games within the game, and you just got to keep getting better at those things and keep building on those positives. You know, offensively, you know, you're only scoring 5 points a game. That's not going to get it done, obviously. But defensively, you got to be better than 50 points a game. So, again, it's a very young team, and you just got to trust the process. And like I said, win those little games that you set certain goals maybe because, you know, like I said, the wins are going to be hard. But, you find the little things to build upon, and then you start stacking those little things up, and eventually they'll lead to bigger things.
0: And we've kind of talked about it before with other teams in the past, Chris. You know, I always think back to Mark Hall's West Central Trojans, all those years, the suffering, the pain. And now look at the Trojans. They're one of the feared teams in the Midwest Conference. It took time for head coach Mark Hall and the Trojans to get where they are. I have the same feeling for the Satellites. It's going to take some time. We also know this freshman class, yes, we've talked about them, but they've got a good middle school class from what I'm hearing as well. So the future is bright, but the Satellites are going to have to take these lumps right now, it seems.
1: Yeah, because right now they're starting a bunch of freshmen and sophomore. I mean, you got a freshman running back and a freshman quarterback, and I think their leading receiver might even be a sophomore. So, again, they're young at the skill position. So, again, just got to, like you said, got to buy the time and just stick with it. And I say it all the time. It's something I picked up from Nick Saban. You got to trust the process and understand the process. You know, you want to be perfect on every single play. Don't worry about the wins and losses, but go out and play every play like it's your last and play that play to the best of your ability.
0: Well, we go ahead and turn the page and look at the home team tonight. Winnemac Warriors head coach Eric Davis is in his first official year as the man in charge. Davis told us on the Saturday Sports Line, this was early on in the season. He has been coaching since the late 1990s, but got his first head coaching job at Blackford, Indiana in 2008. He spent a year at Greencastle, then Taylor from 2011 to 2013. 2014 to 2016, he was at Tri-County just down the road. Then in 2017, he was at Frankfort. In 2019, He got back to being the head coach, this time at Belmont, then was behind the scenes before coaching at Tri-County again in 2021. He told us from 2022 to 2025, he was an assistant at Rochester and is looking forward to carrying the Warrior tradition forward here in Winnemac. The Warriors started their season against their cross-county foe of West Central and won that game 34-20 in week one. Week two, they beat Frontier on the road 41-6. Then in week three, they fell to Pioneer 50-7. We saw them beat Culver 32-14. They then beat Triton 40-0 and North Miami in week six. Last week, they fell to North Judson St. Pierre. We were there for that one. 35-0 was the final as the Warriors come into this matchup at 5-2 on the season and 3-2 in Hoosier North Athletic Conference play. We look at stats for the Warriors. Lewis Rugg leads the team in rushing with 725 yards total on the season. That's on 65 carries, averaging 120.8 yards per game with 7 rushing touchdowns. Tierson Wolford, he's right behind him with 363 yards on the ground from 64 carries, averaging 72.6 yards per game and 4 rushing touchdowns of his own. Ivan Cardenas rounds out the top three with 271 yards on the year from 35 carries, averaging 45.2 yards per game, and leads the team with 8 rushing touchdowns. So when the Warriors get into the red zone, you better believe Ivan Cardenas is going to get the rock, get the pigskin, and take it to the house. He leads the team, like I said, with 8 rushing touchdowns. The Warriors' offense is averaging 24.9 points per game, and their defense is allowing 20.4 coming into this evening. Chris, you saw him last week. It was a tough matchup against a very good North Judson St. Pierre Blue Jay team, but this season is strong for the Warriors. They've been hungry for a season like this the last several years to be 5-2 going into week 8. What are your thoughts on them?
1: Yeah, I think if you'd have told Coach Davis he's going to be 5-2 going into week 8, I think he'd have taken it in a heartbeat with it being his first year. And then to start off the season with the big win over cross county rival West Central, that was huge. So, you know, the injury to the quarterback, that doesn't help. But you've had another full week of practice to get Galbraith acclimated to the offense and getting more comfortable with receiving that snap. So, you know, Winnemac tonight, with the three-headed horse of Wolford, Cardenas, and Rugg, I look for them to take care of business here tonight.
0: Another interesting side note to talk about is Mark Hendricks, of course. When you think about Winnemac athletics, the name Hendricks comes to mind for a lot of people in this area, especially Warrior Nation. But it has been announced that Mark Hendricks will be stepping down as the assistant head coach for the football program. He's been on the football field for the Warriors behind the scenes, of course, part of those historic Tim Roth teams, Chris. 39 seasons on the sideline for Warrior football, Mark Hendricks. It's pretty special. Of course, we'll still see him in the spring. He is, of course, the baseball head coach here at Winnemac, but the fact that this will be his last season as an assistant coach on the football field, his last home game here at Winnemac, it's kind of a special night as well for him.
1: Yeah, it is a special night, and, you know, I look forward to actually having an opportunity to be able to talk to him and ask him what are some of his fondest memories of being at Rodebush Field and seeing some of the games and some of the athletes he's had the opportunity to coach. So it's been a heck of a career and a heck of a ride for him. And, you know, sectional draws on Sunday, so who knows? It's going to be his last regular season game here at Rodebush Field, but who knows? There might be some another game or two come sectional time. So we'll see. But like I said, I can't wait to have a conversation with him about some of the memories that he's had here at Winnemac High School.
0: Well, we were able to schedule an interview with him tomorrow morning on the Saturday Sports Line, so make sure to join us in the second hour. He will be our last interview before the Where They Now segment, where we can catch up with Coach Hendricks, talk about the history behind the scenes here at Winnemac on the football field. We always also want to shout out his wife, Pepper Hendricks, always providing amazing treats up here in the press box for us. Chris, taking care of us as always, but definitely looking forward to talking with assistant head coach Mark Hendricks tomorrow morning on the Saturday Sports Line. But hey, we are expecting an amazing evening of IHSAA Week 8 football action, as we sure do appreciate you joining us on the Coca-Cola pregame show. Taste the feeling. We will be back after a word from our sponsors, the Pulaski Memorial Hospital. Injury report is next. 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
6: Who's in? Who's out? It's the Pulaski Memorial Hospital Injury Report with Mitch Columbi. Mitch?
0: Thanks, JT. The Pulaski Memorial Hospital has been serving lives of the residents of Pulaski County and the surrounding area since 1963. We certainly appreciate them supporting local high school sports and helping us continue this amazing tradition on WKVI. Several injuries to report tonight, all for Winamac. Brandon Davis, Xavier Adriano, Preston Freet, and Braden Hall are all listed as out tonight. We sure do wish them a speedy recovery, as that is our Pulaski Memorial Hospital injury report. Stay tuned. We'll hear from Eric Davis of Winamac and Steve Forker of South Central. Also, a quick word with Mark Kendrick, so stay tuned. That's after the break in the Coach's Corner. 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
0: We welcome you into the Coach's Corner. I'm here with head coach of the South Central Satellite, Steve Forker. We talked about it this week, Coach. Your guys are starving for a win, and sometimes late in the season, this is when things get clicking. Talk about preparation coming into this evening. What's a message you're going to tell the guys?
8: You know, absolutely, right? You know, we talked about it all week, right? It's execution, right? We continue to work on, the details, and finishing blocks, right, and finishing runs, and again, it's just about execution, right? We've been preaching it all week, preaching it all year, and, again, as our young team is continuing to get experience, right? We want to start seeing that execution.
0: Yeah, absolutely. What are you going to say in the locker room maybe to fire these boys up tonight here in Winamac?
8: We got nothing to lose, right? We've been working hard all year. It's our turn, right? It's our turn to come out and prove who we are, right? And, show these teams, right, that we're working, right? We're getting better every week, and it's our turn. Again, we got nothing to lose. Sell out, right? Sell out for ourselves, sell out for our buddies. Been working since May,
0: yeah,
8: really, in spring practice. And again, let's get that payout.
0: It's always good to see you, Coach.
8: All right, thank you.
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0: Welcome back to our Coach's Corner. I'm talking with head coach of the Winamac Warriors, Eric Davis. Coach, final preparations going up against South Central at senior night. I'm sure you want to see some energetic players tonight on the field.
10: I want to see us execute. I want us to be assignment sound. I want to see us be assignment sound, I should say. That's what I'm looking for tonight.
0: Yeah, I know a special night also for Mark Hendricks. It's his last time on the field as an assistant coach for Winamac. Talk about the specialness that he brings to the table for you.
10: Well, he does so much for Winamac football, and he has for a very, very long time. He's irreplaceable, and it's certainly a special night for him and his family.
0: Thank you, Coach.
10: Thank you.
0: Now I have an opportunity to catch up with Mark Hendricks. I know this is a special night for you tonight, Mark. It's your last home regular season game on the football field. We're going to still see you in the spring, Coach, so excited about that. But talk about it, 39 years.
11: It's emotional.
0: Yeah.
11: I didn't think it would be, honestly. Great kids. Man, have I had a ton of great kids over the years and great coaches. I'd love to name them all. There's no way. But, I was able to coach with my dad for a long time. Got to finally coach with my brother, and just this game's given me everything.
0: Absolutely,
11: gave me my wife.
0: Yeah.
11: So, It's emotional.
12: Yeah, absolutely. Well, I know we'll talk more in depth tomorrow morning on the Saturday Sports Line. But what is a message? I know Coach Davis, every once in a while, he lets you say some things. What is the message of the boys here on senior night?
11: Play hard for the seniors. It's one of those rare classes where all six of them have been here for 4 years, and you got to love that. They've been through the grind and not many wins, and they stuck with it, and you got to play hard for those kids. You got to love those guys.
12: Well, good luck, Coach.
11: Thank you, Mitch.
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5: It's time for the LAP Waste starting lineups. For the Satellites of Union Mills, Indiana on offense, starting at quarterback is Isaiah Forker. The running backs are Logan Kleist, Gavin Herzog, and Landon Clifford. Wideouts are Carson Peter and Raymond Rinker. In the trenches on the O-line for the Satellites are Cooper Nealon, Landon Rodman, Jacob Sanders, Daniel Anthony, and Mark Clancy. On defense for the Satellites, starting cornerbacks are Ozzie Boyd and Raymond Rinker. The safety is Ben Shikaitis. Starting linebackers are Logan Kleist, Carson Peer, Landon Clifford, and Cooper Nealon. On the D-line for the Satellites, we will see Landon Rodman, Jacob Sanders, Daniel Anthony, and Patrick Lee. On offense for the Warriors of Winnemac, Indiana, starting tonight at quarterback, we will see Parker Abbott. Starting running back is Tierson Wolford and Ivan Cardenas. Starting wideouts are Lewis Rugg, Hank Cashel, and Peyton Burke. Now for the big men up front, Alex Stonebreaker and Keegan Koff start at the tackle positions. Lane Tetzloff and Cody Wheeler will be the guards, with Walker Lovely at the center position. On defense for the Warriors, the cornerbacks will be Parker Abbott and Lewis Rugg. The free safety is Cale Hickel. The linebackers are Ivan Cardenas, Tierson Wolford, Michael Scheidler, and Jager Terry. On the D-line, getting after it for the Warriors, Hank Cashel and Cody Wheeler will be the defensive ends, with Braxton Scheidler and Lucas Perez as the defensive tackles. That is our LAP Waste starting lineups. We will be back to get set for kickoff. 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
5: 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We are literally in the palm of your hand. Proud to let you know the public address announcer tonight at Rademush Field is Chad Watts. Our scoreboard and play clock operator is Andy Stepp. The chain gang is Connor Jones, Justin Ruff, Robbie Williams, and Trevor Lang. Our officials for this evening are Dan Jeffers, Doug Stacy, Ed French Sr., Jeff Koontz, and Jeremy Belko. With us tonight, we are honored to have sideline sports analyst Chris McGowan on the call, down on the field, getting all the inside access. Nobody in high school sports provides this type of atmosphere at a local level like this. We check in with our sports analyst, Chris McGowan. Chris, the West Central Trojans are hosting Frontier tonight. Do the Trojans continue winning?
13: Yeah, I think West Central continues winning. They may not win as big as what they have the past several weeks. Frontier's kind of had their, has played them tough the last several years. But, if West Central wants to win the conference outright, they have to win tonight. So, I think West Central takes care of business at home.
5: The Culver Cavaliers are hosting North Miami tonight. Chris, your thoughts?
13: I like North Miami to go on the road and get the win, but I think that game might be closer than what people indicate. It's just going to matter whether or not Culver can put a full four quarters together. You like their young team. It's another young team in the HNAC. But again, it's a numbers game for them. But I like for North Miami to win a close game at Culver.
5: The Knox Redskins are on the road at Bremen. You can catch that game on our other station, Max 98.3 FM, with Rusty Dixon and Joe McKee. Feel free to flip back and forth there in their pregame show as we speak as well. Chris, Knox taking on a good Bremen team. Your thoughts?
13: Yeah, Knox taking on a very good Bremen team at Don Bungie Field. That's a tough place to play. I would actually take Knox if it was at Community Field, but I think Bremen wins a close one late. Up at Bremen.
5: The North Judson Sam Pierre Blue Jays are hosting Caston, another team that's atop the Hoosier North Athletic Conference right now. Could be a battle tonight.
13: Yeah, Caston, this is a season, this is a team that they have looked forward to for several years now. It's weird how things work, because just with 3 or 4 years ago, they were playing Ironman football and may have had 15 kids out. But now, here they come into the night with one loss. So, again, looking to go to Liberty Field and try to spoil senior night. But I think North Judson takes care of business at home and wins that one to set up that showdown next week at Pioneer.
5: All of that lines us up for our game. The Winamac Warriors hosting the South Central Satellites. I know it's been a tough season for the Satellites, Chris, but give us your thoughts on what happens tonight.
13: As long as Winamac takes care of the football, I think they take care of business here on senior night, and they send their seniors home with a win here tonight at Rademush Field.
5: Well, the Winamac Warriors are hosting the South Central Satellites tonight here on Giant FM's WKVI. Don't go anywhere. First quarter action on the way. I'm Mitch Colombi. 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
5: 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Mitch Columbia along with Chris McGowan. Both teams captains in center field. Tonight's kickoff is brought to you by Web Printing and JT Shershak in Winnemac. We also appreciate them being the sponsor for the Tyler Roth WKVI Athlete of the Week Award given out each week on the Saturday Sports Line, the longest-running high school sports show in Indiana. Thanks to our very own Harold Welter, we go live every Saturday throughout the school year at 9 a.m. Eastern, 8 a.m. Central. That's right here on 99.3 FM and online at WKVI.com. You know we're streaming throughout the world. All right, Chris, I saw you talking with former head coach Tim Roth. He seems to be here in the house tonight in the flesh. What did he have to say?
13: Oh, he was, he's sitting out here to interview me, are you? And I was like, no. I said, I'm actually surprised Mitch didn't have you up in the booth with him tonight. But no, he's just here to watch these seniors and just to watch some good football.
5: Well, both teams' captains met at center field. We will see who gets.
13: Winnemac won the toss and they elected to receive.
5: So Winnemac will get the ball first. The Satellites will get the ball to start the second half. Every morning you can join Rich Wallen on the WKVI Morning Show, Monday through Friday, 5 a.m. to 10 a.m. Central. You can catch local news as well for our area with news reporters Rusty Nixon and Becca Shepherd. 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Kicking left to right will be the South Central Satellites, and doing the kicking duties we will see here momentarily. Deep to return for the Winnemac Warriors, we see Ivan Cardenas and Lewis Rugg. That's who we saw last week as well as in week four against the Culver Cavaliers. First time we're getting an opportunity to see the South Central Satellites this season. A very young team they have been this year. Tough situation for the Satellites, but they keep on fighting.
19: Dumbasses?
13: Yeah.
20: Number 74, Jonah Martin, set to kick.
5: And that looks like number...
13: Yeah, Rugg and Cardenas deep.
5: And is that number 34 to kick?
13: Looks like it, yeah.
5: And we are underway. It's week 8 Indiana High School football. Back to the 28. Picks it up. Crosses the 40. Gets past the 50. And he's tackled in Satellite territory. A huge return by number 21 for the Winnemac Warriors. That's Eli Burgess.
20: 65, Landon Rodman. Drags him down. Across the 50 to the 45-yard line. That's where the Warriors will have it. First down.
21: What up, Doug?
13: I'm going to have to be careful on the South Central sideline. This official's already pushed me in the shoulder and told me to get out of the way. Seriously, dude.
5: From the near hash on the 45-yard line. Winamac going right in your mind's eye. This is Lewis, this is Parker Abbott under center to take the snap. Old eye formation, hands off. Here comes Cardenas round the edge, crosses the 40 to the 35, wrapped up by number 22, taken out of bounds. That's Hudson Trosky, the freshman, on the tackle. Good wrap-up tackle, but it is enough to move the chains for a Winamac Warrior first down.
13: Yeah, Parker Abbott on his, when he opened up to hand that ball off, his feet got tangled up with the center, and he was able to get the handoff before the knee hit the ground there. So big first down gain for the Warriors by Cardenas, but good poise there by Abbott.
5: Keeps
13: getting that handoff.
5: Keeps it at the near hash. It's at the 34-yard line. Fresh set of downs for the Winamac Warriors. I formation under center. Abbott takes the snap, spins around. Rug wrapped up immediately behind the line of scrimmage. A big-time big boy tackle by number 35, Carson Peer, the junior.
13: Yeah, they're just a linebacker blitz there, blitz the A-gap, and Winamac did not get their heads up and pick up the A-gap blitz. And South Central was able to get home there on first down, so a big loss there on first down for the Warriors, second and 12.
5: Definitely saw some wrinkles in practice last night, Chris. Warriors may get the ball in the air tonight from what I saw. Especially with the quarterback change, it's Parker Abbott under center, takes a snap. Hands off to Ivan Cardenas, and he's wrapped up in the backfield again. What a read by the Satellites. They are flying to the ball and looking strong early here.
13: Yeah, great play there by number 70. It looked like Daniel Anthony, the junior, the 5'10", 220-pound junior, doing a good job of reading that jet sweep and just tackling the ball carrier when he got the handoff. So a loss of four there on second down. So now Winamac facing a third and 16.
5: Satellites bringing some energy here in week eight, and boy, do they need it. We've talked about it before. A team starving for a win, you're going to see their best ball all season here in week eight. Abbott under center, takes the snap, spins around, hands off the Rug. He's got space, crosses the 35 to the 30, 25 to the 20. He's going to score. It's Lewis Rug. Touchdown, Warriors.
13: And that's been South Central's problem all year. You know, you put two good plays together defensively. You give up a big play on third down. So, you know, on the money down, you got to get off the field on third down. But South Central showed a little bit of life there defensively. But I tell you what, Rugg's pretty darn good. And you give him that much space, he's going to take it to the house. That's exactly what he did from 40 yards out.
5: Rugg to hold. Lane Weaver set to kick here. Snap. Hold. Oh, low snap. Rug picks it up. He brings it to the near sideline. Throws it to the end zone. It's caught. Two-point conversion. Number 45, Hank Haschel on the reception.
13: Yeah, through the jump ball, a big Hank Haschel. He's 6'6". So, again, a nice big target there. He just posted up like he was playing basketball in the end zone. And Rug did a good job of keeping his composure and found him in the back of the end zone for a two-point conversion.
5: An athletic play by an athletic player, Chris. That could very well be. Of course, we're going to have to ask Coach Davis in the morning. That could very well be the first passing play for Lewis Rugg in his career, maybe, potentially. We'll have to look into that.
13: Yeah.
5: But it is a two-point conversion. It makes it 8-0 here at the 9:51 mark in the opening quarter. And you just look out onto the field and you talk about how young South Central is. You can just tell by looking out at the guys. They are very young out there. You can just tell by just looking.
13: But again, it's one of those things where, you know, again, like we talked in the pregame, you just got to stick to the process. You know, they made two great plays defensively, but they gave up two big plays. And the one big play was the 40-yard touchdown. So, again,

0: picked up by number 12. This is Liam Higgins. He will get it all the way to the 30, maybe to the 32, and that's where the Satellites will start their opening drive here in the first quarter, trailing 8-0. L&D Farms is a proud sponsor of local high school sports. They are no stranger to hard work and dedication. They recognize the structure and discipline that goes into playing sports and being part of a team. L&D Farms wishes all local teams good luck this season. It's a huge moment right here for the Satellites, Chris. You definitely probably want to at least get something going for a rhythm.
1: Yeah, you at least want to get two or three first downs, try to flip the field position. You don't need to score necessarily, but again, you want to build some offensive confidence.
0: First play, flag on it. He'll get it to the 36. That's number 24, Gavin Herzog, on the handoff from Forker.
1: We got a block in the back, illegal block by South Central, so that's going to negate that first down carry.
0: So it'll push him back to the 25. Replay the down. First and 15. 18 takes the snap from the gun. Hands off. Broke the first tackle, took the second and third to bring him down. That was number 5 on the initial tackle for the Warriors, Cale Hickel. Get a few on the carry. They'll spot it at the 26, maybe just one. So it will be second and 17 here.
1: Yeah, South Central going no huddle. It's not really a hurry up.
0: Flag flies. Might be offsides here on the offense.
1: And calling against Winamac.
0: So it's on the Warriors here. So that will help the Satellites here move forward a little bit up to the 31. From the near hash. Second and 12. Twins out to the right. Forker from the gun. Or this is Herzog next to Forker. Forker drew the Warriors off sides. A little hard count worked.
1: Well, that picked up a free 10 yards right there on the second offside. So if you're South Central, puts it as manageable here, second down, it looks like. Second and 7 now.
0: Yeah. Huge opportunity now for the Satellites. They needed that one. Forker, the freshman. Herzog to his left this time. Takes the snap. Steps back. Looks to throw. Fires out to his right. Has his man at the 35. Tripped up and tackled at the 37. He tried to get space. He was upset with himself. But it was brought in by number 18, Logan Kleist.
1: Yeah, he tried cutting that back against the grain there. He just needed to keep running to the sideline and then cut up the sideline. But tried to cut it back too soon there, and his feet slipped out from underneath him. So only pick up a 1 there on second down.
0: Third and 6 from the gun. Forker takes a snap, rolls to the near sideline, fires at the 40, caught, brought it in, tackled, pushed out of bounds, short of the first down, but a great find. It's caught by Raymond Rinker, the sophomore. It'll be 4th and maybe 2 here.
1: Big decision here for the Satellites. Let's see what they decide to do.
0: I think they're going to go for it here. Maybe try the hard count again. And what's interesting about the Satellites, Chris, is they all have an armband that tells them to play. They're getting the numbered call from the far sideline. One of the

0: coaches is yelling out the numbers, and that's how they relay the play. Takes the snap up the middle. He's not going to get the first down. It was Herzog trying to find space. It'll be a turnover on downs. The Warriors have it in satellite territory at the 40.
1: Yeah, big defensive stand there by the Warriors.
0: Well, while we have this opportunity, I definitely wanted to give a shout-out to our good friend Matt Ketchum tuning in from Rushville, Indiana tonight. Chris, he's enjoying his Pizza King at home. Tune it in to WKVI.
1: He loves some good Pizza King.
0: He says hello. Abbott under
1: hello,
0: center.
1: Hello, Matt.
0: Abbott under center, takes the snap, spins around, hands off. Here comes Tyrson Wolford, bruises his way through. Still not brought down, but he may lose yardage. He actually backed out of the space he had at the 35 to get away from those tackles, but then he goes back and gets tackled at the 42.
1: Still going to give him a pretty good gain by forward momentum there, forward progress. So it looks like he picked up maybe 4 yards, 3 yards there on first down.
0: Yeah, second and seven now here. .606 to go in the first quarter. 8-0, the Warriors lead, and they're heading down the satellite's way. Takes a snap. Here comes Lewis Rugg. Took on a satellite, brought him down at the 30, maybe the 29. Tackled by number 21 for the satellites, and that is not listed that I see. Do you have 21 in your program, Chris?
1: 21?
0: Yes, Cam Elliott.
1: Cam Elliott.
0: Going right into your mind's eye. Fresh set of downs. First and 10 for the Warriors here on the 29-yard line. Near hash. Abbott under center. The old eye takes a snap. Hands off to Tyrson Wolford. It took on a satellite, but a big-time gain up to the 21.
1: Little triple option there by the Warriors. And the fullback, the first option was open. Gave it to Wolford for a pickup of about 8 yards there on first down. So, nice gain on first down for the Warriors.
0: Second and 2 yards to go from the 21-yard line. Knocking on the door, trying to get in the red zone here for the Winnemac Warriors. Parker Abbott taking snaps tonight. Last week, it was not Abbott. Takes the snap, hands off up the middle, all alone. It's still Tyrson Wolford fighting his way forward for a Winnemac Warrior touchdown.
1: Like they came back and ran the same play, just triple option there, and Wolford just cut it back against the grain. And on triple option, if you can't take away the first option, it's a long night. So rule number one, take away the fullback on triple option.
2: 25, Wayne Weaver is set to make the extra point for the Warriors.
0: For the extra point, snap, hold, clean. And it is batted, blocked, and it is no good, keeping it 14-0 here. 4:42 to go in the first quarter.
1: Yeah, a lot of pressure up the middle there by the satellites. That kick had no chance, even if he would have been able to get it up in the air. Just a lot of pressure. High snap, so a little bit slow getting it down onto the tee. But again, you can't have that much pressure that fast on the PAT.
0: We mentioned it earlier in the Coca-Cola pregame show, but just to follow up, the chain gang tonight consists of Connor Jones, our old friend Justin Ruff, Robbie Williams, and Trevor Lang. Our officials this evening are Dan Jeffers, Doug Stacy, Ed French Sr., Jeff Koontz, and Jeremy Belko. High school sports in Indiana thrives because of our dedicated IHSAA officials. These men and women ensure fair play, safety, and integrity, and the integrity of every game from Friday night football to basketball tournaments through baseball and softball seasons. Without them, there are no contests, no rivalries, no memories for our student athletes. Sure, sometimes we may disagree with the call. It's all part of the passion, and at the end of the day, we're all in this together. Broadcasters, officials, coaches, players, and fans united in supporting local high school sports. Thank you, IHSAA officials. tackles you make it all possible. 14-0, the Winamac Warriors lead the South Central Satellites. Now's the time where the Satellites, this is where things pile up. We've talked about it with Coach Forker on the Saturday Sports Line before, Chris. You don't want to let this get away too much here.
1: Yeah, now if you're South Central, you definitely got to put some points on the board in this possession to stay in it.
0: They squib it back inside the 20, and here's some space far sideline of the 50 to the 45, tracking him down and tackled inside the 40 in Warrior territory. What a return by Liam Higgins, the freshman, Chris.
1: Yeah, but there's a penalty flag on the field, another block in the back against South Central. That's going to negate a big-time return by the Satellites.
0: Would have put them in Warrior territory in beautiful position. The flag is located on the far side of the field, back at the 29-yard line in Satellite territory. That's what you just can't have happen. Just when you see
1: that'll
0: things...
1: yeah, that's going to be a 10-yard walk-off from the spot of the foul, so...
0: Man.
1: South Central will be starting inside their own 20. So in essence, that's about a 40-yard penalty, really.
2: Ball spotted at the 18-yard line. First down, 10 yards to go.
0: Man, this one stings for Satellite Nation here. Forker from the gun. Going left on your radio dial, takes a snap, hands off. I believe this is Herzog. He's going to get wrapped up right at the line of scrimmage, and they'll call the play dead. It was Gavin Herzog.
1: And right there, South Central had no answer for big Braxton Scheidler. 6'3", 295 there at the defensive tackle position, just swallowed Herzog up.
0: Loss of a yard on the last play. Takes the snap from the gun. Hands up, sweep up the near sideline, and he's wrapped up by big boy number 70 for the Winamac Warriors. Cody Wheeler. Loss on the play again. It'll bring up third and eternity.
1: Yeah, the jet sweep right there. Cody Wheeler did a good job of getting that big mid out there and grabbing a hold of the ball carrier and brought him down. So if Wheeler gets his hands on you, you're not getting out. That's for sure. Big, strong kid.
0: Next play, takes a snap, steps back, looks to throw, fires, and he overthrew his intended target. Looked like he was trying to find number 18, Logan Kleist. And this will bring up fourth down. They're going to have to punt deep in their own territory here.
1: Yeah, let's see how aggressive Winamac gets here. See if they set up a return or see if they actually come after this.
0: The Satellites are not careful. It's going to be a big night for Winamac. Snap, hold, punt clean away. It will bounce at the 35 favorably for the Winamac Warriors, and the Satellites touch it immediately, and that's where the Warriors will have it on the near hash. Hey, Chris, big-time shout-out to head girls basketball coach here at Winamac, Tony Stasiak. He's tuning in and listening and watching us on IHSAATV.org right now, Chris. So we appreciate you, Coach Stasiak, for tuning in.
1: He's not here supervising? How'd he get out of that?
0: Well, he wanted to watch and listen along, Chris. Take that as a badge of honor. So here we go. First and 10 for the Warriors. Under center. Takes the snap. Abbott rolls out of the pocket. Flag flies. He's going to keep it himself. Crosses the 35. Tripped up to the 31. We'll see what the flag is. I'm definitely looking forward to this coming season for the Winamac Lady Warriors, and we always have such a great conversation with Coach Stasiak, Chris. He's a lot of fun to talk to.
1: Oh, yeah, he's been around the block. I don't want to age us, but, you know, he's... He is a good interview, that's for sure. And I think we have a holding call on the Warriors, so big penalty there to set Winamac back here on this offensive possession.
0: Yeah, back to the 46. So some penalties here early up for both teams. It'll be first and 20 for the Warriors. I formation here. Parker Abbott. Last week we saw Galbraith taking snaps. This week it's Abbott. Takes the snap, hands off. This is Wolford. What a bully move. He gets all the way back to the 30 where they were.
1: Yeah, again, just triple option right now. South Central's not doing a good job of getting down and getting in front of that fullback and taking that option away. So,
0: second and 5 from the Satellites 31. Abbott under center. Takes it. Pulls the handoff from Wolford. Now we've got a fumble on the pitch out, and the Satellites bounce on it, but no. I think they're going to call it a forward pass is incomplete by Abbott. But he pulled it from Wolford at the right time, Chris. You see that?
1: Yeah, it looked like a pitch to me. It didn't look forward like it was a forward. I don't know.
0: Interesting scenario in North Judson, Chris. It is scoreless through the end of the first quarter, 0-0, North Judson versus Caston.
1: Caston 6-1. They're very good Caston Comet football team.
0: Back in action. It's Tierson Wolford up the gut to the 19-yard line. It's a heavy dose right now of Tierson Wolford, and he is just bullying his way forward.
1: Yeah, right now, South Central, the defensive tackles are not doing a very good job of reading the veer block by the guard. He veers you. You got to get in the back pocket and get in front of the fullback and take away that option. But right now, South Central's not doing a very good job of reading their keys and trying to tie into that guard who's avoiding that block.
0: Fresh set of downs. Abbott under center from the Satellites 19. Puts Cardenas in motion. Takes a snap. This is Wolford again inside the 15 to the 14, maybe the 13-yard line. 22, Hudson Crosby on the
1: stop. And that was just a fullback power right there. Just sent the receiver in motion. He ran an under block, and quarterback just opened up to the opposite side. And just a nice little G power there by the Warriors.
0: Near hash inside the 15 in the red zone of the Warriors. Takes the snap under center, spins around, gives it to Rugg. Wrapped up by number 15 for the Satellites. That is Landon Elliott, sophomore, 6'1", 175.
1: So it's going to be first and goal here for the Warriors. Let's see if they decide to run a play. They don't have to, but... Yeah, it's like they're going to try to punch one in here.
0: Abbott under center. Takes the snap. Hands off up the middle. Still fighting his way forward is Tierson Wolford, but the Satellites read that one well, wrapping him up and bringing him down. And that will be the end of the first quarter. 14-0 is the score here from Rodebush Field in Winamac, Indiana. The Winamac Warriors are leading the South Central Satellites. It's senior night. Taking a break. Coming back. Second quarter action is on the way.
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0: Back here at Rodebush Field, Mitch Columbia along with sideline sports analyst Chris McGowan. We go to the second quarter, 14-0. It's all Winnemac early here, Chris. Thoughts so far in this broadcast?
1: Yeah, Winnemac right now is just dominating up front. South Central is going to have to try to somehow figure out a way up front to get a stop here. But Winnemac's just dominating in the trenches.
0: 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We are starting to get score updates. We will share those as they come in. But right now, the Winnemac Warriors are knocking on the door in the red zone at the 5-yard line going left in your mind's eye. Abbott under center. Sets Cardenas in motion. Takes a snap. Toss out. Here comes Cardenas. He has the space. Touchdown, Warriors.
2: Cardenas pulls his way into the end zone for the Warriors.
1: So here we are. Three possessions and the three-headed monster of Wolford, Cardenas, and Rugg have each scored a touchdown for the Warriors.
0: And we're at the 11:56 mark in the second, so pretty much did it all in the first quarter with 4 seconds of the second. Lane Weaver set to kick, the freshman. Rugg to hold, snap, hold, kick. The satellites break through again and block it. Blocked by number 35, Carson Peer, the junior. 5'9", 170. That's the second.
1: He was pretty much untouched.
0: Yeah.
1: Again, a lot of pressure there. I don't care how good of a kicker you are.
0: Kasten scores first, I'm being told, in this score update here. 7-0, 11-12 to go in the second quarter. So Kasten gets on the board first against the Blue Jays, Chris.
1: Wow. North Justin going to be in for a fight.
0: We talked about one of our loyal listeners, Matt Ketchum, tuning in tonight. Chris, he and I talked the other day. We wondered, are you doing the annual pilgrimage down to Indianapolis for the state finals football games?
1: Yeah, I think that's going to be my annual pilgrimage to leave on Thanksgiving Day, go down, give me a hotel room down there, and watch the football Thursday or Friday and Saturday.
0: Well, Matt told me to tell you, we definitely got to link up and get some food while we go watch some football.
1: Well, I'm always up for food. I know that.
0: It's on you, right, Matt?
1: His idea. He pays, right?
0: Yeah, right? So the Warriors set to kick here, leading 20-0. Weaver set to kick for the Warriors. And he will. This time, he will boot it high into the air. Back to the 18. Here come the satellites now. Oh, my. He's taking it up the far sideline and has plenty of space to the 40 on the other side of the field. And pushing him out of bounds was the last-second effort from Lane Weaver, who saved him from going to be a touchdown. Another big return. No flags this time, Chris.
1: Yeah, big return there. That's been South Central's best offense, their kickoff return team.
0: From the gun, Forker takes a snap, steps back, looks to throw, fires, intercepted. It sailed on him. It's Parker Abbott. Here he comes, bringing it near sideline of the 40. 45, pushed out of bounds at the 47. Forker had his man open, but it sailed on him a little bit, out of reach, and Parker Abbott is able to bring it in.
1: Right.
0: That stings.
1: Yeah, yeah. Just read the play there, overthrow, and if you just drop to your spot where you're supposed to be, sometimes good things happen. And